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Aerosmith wrote this next one with a guy who helped them write their biggest comeback hit. Rock 102 Springfield's classic rock. Steve and Joe teamed up again with Desmond Child, who helped them write Dude Looks Like a Lady and Angel. But instead of another hard rockin' song, they went for a straight-up breakup song, and it became one of the standout tracks on 1989's Pump.

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0: Rock 102 Springfield, classic rock. It's Matthew, James, and we are still giving away $102 in gas, courtesy of Curry Honda of Chicopee, and that's going down every Friday now until December 18th. 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

Steve Miller basically admitted that he ripped off Free on this next one. Rock 102, Springfield's classic rock. Miller was a big fan of Free, and he deliberately borrowed the feel of the riff from All Right Now as a tribute. Well, it worked out pretty well because this one went all the way to number one in 1976. Thank

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an accusatory track about people that start wars but don't have to fight them. 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Geezer Butler wrote these lyrics during the Vietnam era, attacking politicians and military leaders who sent ordinary people into battle while staying safely behind. And that's where the title came from, and that's why this one is one of the most powerful songs and about the powerful people profiting from controlling the wars.

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0: We are a month away from the Mayflower Marathon Comedy Night at the Armory at MGM Springfield. 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It all goes down 1 month from today, Thursday, October 29th. Paul Mercurio. Hilarious. Paul Mercurio headlines the whole gimmick with Steve and Marty also hanging out along the way. And Bax will serve as the MC for the evening. Tickets are on sale right now at Rock 102 app. And all of those proceeds will be donated to the Mayflower Marathon. 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

Bowie got some pretty famous help from his pretty famous friends for his first number one hit in America. 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

Europe was tinkering around with a guitar riff, and it sat around unused for years until it became basically their biggest hit. Rock 102, Springfield's classic rock. Joey Tempest came up with that famous synth melody years before the song was recorded using a keyboard he borrowed from one of his buddies. When Europe finally built the song around it, Tempest wrote the lyrics about leaving Earth and heading into space. That was inspired by David Bowie's Space Oddity, but it all came around and became this one, I think Europe's biggest hit.

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ELO's biggest hit was unusual for the band because there was not a single string instrument on it. Rock 102, Springfield's classic rock. You know Jeff Lynne. He's a famous music producer, also the frontman to ELO, but he loves mixing in the cellos and violins and everything else. But for Don't Bring Me Down, he stripped it all away and built it all around the massive drum loop. And that actually became ELO's highest charting hit in America. There you go, Jeff. Less strings, more drums.

0: All right. It's not going well for the Patriots, but maybe we can turn it all around against the 3-0 Buffalo Bills. Rock 102 Springfield's Classic Rock. The Provisions pregame show starts at 10 a.m. this Sunday. Kickoff scheduled for 1. Bob Sosi, Scott Zolak got all the action. The Patriots play here on Rock 102. Do the Patriots win here on Rock 102? Well, that remains to be seen.
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5: I know.
4: You know, between the Springfield schools and the Deems and then this last ditch bar. 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
4: 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Like,
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Rock 102 Springfield's classic rock. It's Matthew, James. Let's see if you can get all the Lord of the Rings references that Robert Plant snuck in this next one.

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Great classic rock all day. Yeah. 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
3: 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They tell me Yankee Home is bringing a little Northern Soul to the Big E. So come on, New England, let's see you dance. 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
1: Rumors spreading around in that Texas town. About the shack outside the game. 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
0: Sunday, October 4th, the Pats are on the road for a division showdown in Buffalo. 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
1: Our fantasy commish says for him it's all about the friendships. 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Like with Bet365. I get paid the second my team goes up big with early payout. 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

0: Rock 102, Springfield's Classic Rock. It's 5:33. And Tom Petty with Bax and Nagel and Rock 102. It's going to be, it's going to look okay in the morning, but increasing clouds throughout the day. High of 72 tonight, pretty cloudy, low of 58. And for tomorrow, cloudy with a high of 78. It's about 57 degrees right now in downtown Springfield. There's a $20 dinner and a comedy show tomorrow night. Actually, it's a charity show. It's going to be a little bit more money, but totally worth it. It's a great cause. Marty Caproni will be here sometime later on this morning to talk about that and some other stuff, too. Bax and Nagel on Rock 102.
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1: It's doing something out there.
0: Let me step right in, Steve, sure, and see if I can get this on track for you. It's going to start off looking okay, but then increasing clouds throughout the day, a high of 72. Tonight, cloudy, low of 58. Tomorrow, cloudy, high of 78. It's 57 degrees right now in downtown Springfield.
1: That's the way I feel. I'm going to start off looking okay.
0: But it's gonna crash pretty quick.
1: It's going to get progressively worse as the day moves on.
0: Marty Caproni from whatever he does is going to be here later on today to talk about a $30 dinner at a comedy show because of a charitable attachment to it.
1: Yes, we'll talk all about that ad nauseum before 10 o'clock.
0: Okay, there's that.
1: For sure.
0: There's some other things. I'm sure we'll get to the bottom of it. We'll have Hollywood Trash in just a few minutes. It's 5:58 at Rock 102.
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10: It's 6:02 with Bax and Nagel on Rock 102. The Pioneer Valley forecast is looking like this today. Again, increasing clouds today during the day. A high of 72. Tonight, cloudy, low of 58. And then for tomorrow, cloudy with a high of 78. It's 57 degrees right now in downtown Springfield.
11: This is Scott Cohen. What started out as a solid pitcher's duel turned into a laugher as the Yankees took Game 1 of their American League Wild Card Series against the Red Sox last night, 9-0 the final score. Yankee ace Cam Schlittler turned in a dominating 10-strikeout performance. Ben Rice hit two home runs, both Yankee stars with deep Massachusetts connections. Peyton Tolley, meantime, went 4 2/3, gave up an earned run, but the game was put away for good in the eighth inning when New York scored 5 runs to make it a 9-0. Win. So tonight at Yankee Stadium, the Red Sox face elimination. Sonny Gray will start tonight against Max Fried. The other playoff action on Tuesday, former Red Soxer Chris Sale struck out 9 as the Braves beat the Phillies 5-3, the Padres 8-0 winners over the Cubs, and the White Sox beat the Astros 6-3. Hockey season is upon us. The Bruins beating the Rangers 3-0 at the Garden last night to open the season. Jeremy Swayman 24 saves to earn the shutout. The Springfield Thunderbirds open their season at Wilkes-Barre Scranton on Saturday afternoon. And in the WNBA, the New York Liberty upset number one seed Minnesota 87-71 to win last night. Caitlin Clark, meantime, 27 points as Indiana beat Las Vegas 99-89. 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
10: Hey, good morning, sports fans. How the heck are you? Folks, let's do some math. Now, pay attention, because some of this might be on a quiz. Last night, the Red Sox were in Yankee Stadium to face the Yankees. You see, the Red Sox are currently in a best-of-three-game series with the Yankees in the American League Wild Card Series. To get out of this series, one has to either win two games in an effort to advance, or they must lose two games to ensure that they don't. Right now, the Red Sox trail the Yankees in this best-of-three-game series after enduring a painful blowout, losing by a slightly lopsided margin of 9-0.

0: Now, for those of you who are unclear, allow me to illustrate what just happened. Of these two teams, it was the Boston Red Sox who scored nothing. Why? Was it all about sending Peyton Tolley on the mound to become the youngest Red Sox pitcher in over 100 years to pitch Game 1 in a playoff series with the third youngest in team history behind Smokey Joe Wood in 1912 or Babe Ruth in 1918 during the World Series? No, it had nothing to do with that. Tolley, if anything, was just fine, I suppose. He pitched over four innings, allowed five hits, a single earned run with four strikeouts. That only hiccup, a home run he gave up to Ben Rice in the second inning. Rice would later add a few more runs when he banged out a late-game grand slam against Wyatt Olds in the eighth inning. Add that to the fact that the Red Sox couldn't do jack squat against Cam Schlittler last night, who struck out 10 and allowed only two hits in six scoreless innings. And what you are left with is an unfortunate situation, which forces me to do math. You see, Game 2 of this series is tonight at Yankee Stadium. If the Red Sox win tonight, they get to play Game 3, which is also at Yankee Stadium. If they lose, they will not be playing Game 3. Instead, they will go home back to Boston, where they will not play another baseball game until spring training. Do you see how this complicated math can be? You need to win two straight games. To do this, you need to score something called runs. Failing to do so would likely result in the freeing up of your very busy schedule for Thursday night. And in the numbers-driven world of baseball, that's not what we want. So let's forget about what just happened and try to focus on not being humiliated for a second night in a row. Or am I making this too complicated for you people? But hey, enough of my yapping. Sports brought to you by Rockies Ace Hardware. Brian is a man of steel. 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He knows chainsaws, the orange and white workhorses from steel. 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I'm back. That's my view from the couch.
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1: It's going to be something out there today, and it's something right now in downtown Springfield.
0: What's it going to be like tomorrow?
1: Yeah, but pretty much the same. Look out the window. Come on. Hey.
0: All I see right now is dark. So that's it.
1: The weather is everywhere, isn't it?
0: Yes, but different no matter where you go.
1: How different where it would... name a place where the weather would be different from here to, let's say, outside.
0: Well, see, now you've limited it to almost too much. I can't do that. 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
2: Somehow you still care about what's happening in Hollywood. So, from Tinseltown, 3,000 miles away, it's Steve Nagel's Hollywood Trash.
1: Sean Diddy Combs projected federal prison release has been moved up again, with the Bureau of Prisons records now listing January 21st of 2028. The previous release had been February 5th, then February 20th, and at one point it was listed as June of 2028. He's serving a 50-month federal sentence after a jury convicted him in 2025 on two counts of transportation to engage in prostitution. He was acquitted of the more serious racketeering and sex trafficking charges. Meanwhile, a new NBC news report cited anonymous sources claiming Diddy is getting unusual perks inside FCI Fort Dix.
0: Isn't that what he used to call his garage?
1: I think that was pretty much the whole house.
0: Or the rumpus room or something?
1: Yeah, including massages, specially prepared meals, and other inmates making his bed, doing his laundry, and cleaning bathrooms before he uses them.
0: Well, did you ever see the TV show Scared Straight many years ago? You know, if you ask kindly, a lot of those inmates be more than happy to give you a massage.
1: Well, if you...
0: they're really working your backside.
1: I was thinking that, like, one of these prisoners was going to take them and, like, do whatever they needed to do to them.
0: I don't know what that means, but I'm...
1: I'll tell you what it means. It means part their hair with the combs. You know what I'm saying?
0: Yeah, I get you.
1: Yeah.
0: Well, he's got a buddy.
1: He's got a buddy. The report claims Combs has put thousands of dollars into the commissary accounts of inmates helping him. Assistance from people outside of prison. Diddy's representative disputes the characterization, saying the media is turning ordinary prison life into news and maintaining that Combs continues to serve his sentence within the rules.
0: All right, but yeah, sometimes he's got a real knot in his back that's got to get massaged and worked out.
1: Yeah,
0: or some hot oils or some heated stones.
1: How else are you going to get that out of there? You got to get one of these fellas to do it for you.
0: Now, if he's got, like, one of those massage chairs or a shiatsu.
1: That's where you really have to start wondering whether or not he's getting the special treatment or not.
0: Yeah, because I don't know if anyone's touching his shiatsu in prison.
1: I'm sure somebody has done a little Puff Daddying along the way. You don't just get a massage.
0: No, you get the whole thing.
1: With a commissary boost.
0: That's right.
1: Blake Lively has reportedly parted ways with longtime publicist Leslie Sloan, who represented her for more than 20 years and helped guide her rise from Gossip Girl to Hollywood stardom. The split comes months after Lively's highly publicized 18-month legal fight with It Ends With Us co-star and director Justin Baldoni, which reportedly cost the two sides a combined $60 million in legal fees. Sloan herself was dragged into the battle. Baldoni accused her of planting negative stories and participating in a smear campaign against him, allegations she has strongly denied. Baldoni's claim Sloan was ultimately dismissed by a judge. His broader $400 million lawsuit was dismissed in 2025. Lively's sexual harassment claims were dismissed in April of

0: 6 while her retaliation claim remained. The two sides ultimately settled in May, just weeks before the trial. Neither Lively or Sloan has publicly commented on their professional split. Well, that seems like a big mess.
1: Well, you know, when you're a publicist and you're constantly on the defensive trying to make sure that your client doesn't look worse than she already does,
0: yeah,
1: it might be time to start looking for other clients.
0: Probably. Hey, how about a story about a local gal?
1: Sure.
0: A new Tom Brady biography challenges the longtime narrative that Brady left a pregnant Bridget Monahan for Gisele Bündchen, calling that version of events fiction. Brady and Monahan split in December 2006 after nearly 3 years together. Biographer Lars Anderson says Monahan apparently conceived in late November, roughly 2 weeks before Brady's first date with Bündchen. That must have been a weird, like, you know, fifth date by the time she found out.
1: Yeah, hey, I don't know how to tell you this, but I'm going to be a father. What would you like to order?
0: Brady reportedly didn't learn Moynihan was pregnant until February of 07, when he was already 2 months into his relationship with Bündchen and vacationing with her in Paris. Anderson admits the timing is incredibly close, saying the math barely works in Tom's favor, but argues Brady did not knowingly leave a pregnant Moynihan for Bündchen. Did you ever leave a Moynihan for Bündchen?
1: I don't know. I mean, they're both...
0: Did you ever get Bündchen up in your Moynihan?
1: No. This is not the Reese's Peanut Butter Cups of Pregnancies.
0: I don't know. The way he was...
1: You've got Moynihan in my Bündchen. You've got Bündchen in my Moynihan.
0: The way he was throwing that pea missile around back then. The book says Bündchen initially wondered whether Brady should reunite with Moynihan to raise their child, but ultimately stayed with him. Moynihan gave birth to their son Jack in August of 07. Brady and Bündchen married in 09, had two children together, and eventually divorced in 2022 after 13 years of marriage. See, it wouldn't have worked out anyway.
1: No, of course not.
0: He just couldn't commit.
1: Hey, you know, if he had stayed with Bridget, she might have been having sex with her taekwondo instructor, too.
0: Yeah, well, hey.
1: So you never know. Hard to tell.
0: Taekwondo is here, here, and here. Yeah, it looks like Tom Brady was right here, here, and there. Tom Cruise's new movie, Digger, is sitting around 50% on Rotten Tomatoes, with reviews ranging from terrific to absolutely brutal. Cruise plays an oil tycoon whose Greenland digging triggers a potential global disaster, and a climate satire directed by Alejandro Iñárritu. The London Evening Standard gave it a 5 out of 5, calling it audacious, risky, and terrific fun, and Cruise's best performance since Magnolia. I didn't think Magnolia was all that great.
1: What does that tell you about his latest performances?
0: I got to stop reading the London Evening Standard for my movie reviews. At the other extreme, the Boston Globe gave it a 0 out of 4, calling it the worst movie of Tom Cruise's career. The New York Post called it the first real stinker in nearly 10 years. Other critics praise Cruise's wild performance while admitting the movie is loud, excessive, and probably too long.
1: All right, one more movie I don't have to see.
0: Yeah, there is something to be said about these movies that go on for 3 hours at a time. You know, break them up into two parts.
1: To me, it depends on the movie. Some could be lasting 3 hours, but feel like an hour 45.
0: Yeah, you know, when you used to rent the movie from Blockbuster with the two double movie?
1: Yeah.
0: You'd watch one part one night and then the rest of it the next night.
1: As long as you rewound both.
0: That's right. Kim Kardashian has worn nothing but a robe that barely contains her curves in her latest photo shoot.
1: Really? Well, she must have something to say.
0: Oh my God, the last time I showed off my curves was when Ray J bent me over and stemmed the rose with his poo pusher in that sex tape you can purchase on YouPorn for $39.95.
1: Caitlin?
2: I never got that done dirty with your mother, Chris Kim, but I once grazed at the parsley patch.
1: Mm-hmm.
2: I took the starch right out of the pee-pee potato.
1: What are you trying to say?
2: What I'm trying to say is by the time I was finished, she looked like a wounded elk after a Dick Cheney-style shot to the neck.
1: There it is.
2: You remember Dick Cheney?
1: I sure do. How timely.
2: Well, I'm just catching up on some reading. Did you know? You won't believe what happened to OJ.
1: I'm sure I'd be surprised.
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1: Right around the corner?
0: Yes.
1: It's right here.
0: Yeah, I know. But I'm just saying that's a 30% off for 12 tickets or 12 packs of tickets.
1: You can't Fantastic. You can't beat that.
0: No, you can't.
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0: Yes.
1: All right, let's laugh.
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0: 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What's fancy in Britain but trashy in the United States?
1: Banging a 500-pound hooker. Because the money, you know, the money thing, the pounds and then the weight.
0: No, I totally get it. The economics right there.
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5: Our weather continues to improve today, featuring more of a mix of sun and clouds. It's also a little warmer, with highs between 66 and 74 with a light breeze. Tonight, we're partly to mostly cloudy, with lows between 54 and 60. And tomorrow, it's partly to mostly cloudy, warmer, and even a little muggy, with highs between 74 and 80. With your Western Mass News First Alert forecast, I'm meteorologist Liam Murphy.
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5: Thanks, Max. Former Springfield Police Detective Stephen Vignault, 56, of East Longmeadow, was arrested Tuesday and charged with criminal harassment of taking sexually explicit photos of a woman without her consent. State police arrested Vignault at MGM Springfield, where he had reportedly gone to make complaints against three cocktail waitresses. One waitress who said she had been dating Vignault told investigators he put a tracker in her car and photographed and recorded them having sex without her knowledge. She said she only learned about the images when Vignault showed them to her days or weeks later. Vignault's attorney called them relationship issues that shouldn't be solved by the courts and argued police solicited the complaints against him. He was released without bail, but ordered to stay away from the woman, two of her co-workers, and MGM Springfield. His next hearing is December 2nd. This is simply a matter of two people who, you know, can solve this on their own. There's no reason to bring the authorities into this.
4: You mean that is among one of the relationship issues that shouldn't be resolved by the courts, even though he put a tracker on her car, photographed her without her knowledge while they were having sex, and then tracked her and stalked her? That kind of relationship issue?
5: Yeah, that kind. Vignault previously became a federal informant against fellow Springfield narcotics officers, describing the unit as being like a frat house and revealing that officers had a soda machine stocked with beer.
4: Over? Nothing is over until we say it is.
5: Yeah, soda machine stocked with beer. I know that's not the important part of the story, but I think I told you years ago, my parents had this anniversary party at a firehouse in New Jersey. It was fire station, and inside the firehouse there was a soda machine that said Coke on it, but then like if you looked at the buttons it said Coke Light and Coke Extra. It was all filled with canned beer. It wasn't that was a firehouse.
4: Sure.
5: Yeah. I guess you need a cold one after a hot.
4: Well, night. I mean, listen, you fight fires all day. Yeah. It gets hot. It's dry air. You need to hydrate. I mean, that's being a firefighter is tough business, and so is being a cop. By the way, you don't have to be in a frat to switch out the cans of soda for cans of beer. I just want to point that out. There's no Greek, rush week. No one has to pledge in order to enjoy frosty cold beer from a soda machine.
5: Anyway, he was later charged in the federal police brutality investigation himself, but those charges were ultimately dismissed. Vignault later received $350,000 settlement from Springfield after filing a whistleblower lawsuit. So wait to see what happens with that.
4: Yes, it's a real sticky wicket over there, isn't it?
5: Two suspects have been arrested following a break-in at the Holyoke Mall early Tuesday morning.
4: Most people are trying to get out of the Holyoke Mall.
5: While two other suspects remain at large. According to the office of Chief Brian Keenan, at around 1:50 a.m., officers received an alarm call reporting a possible breaking and entering in progress at the Holyoke Mall. Police said surveillance video showed four suspects breaking into the mall. Yes, but what were they breaking into? They keep repeating the word mall, but they don't say exactly what they were trying to break into. Was it just the mall, or was it a specific store.
4: I don't know.
5: As officers arrived, the suspects fled the property. Two of the suspects were captured and taken into custody outside the mall.
4: Ah, yes.
5: While two others escaped and remain at large, according to police, the investigation continues to be conducted by the Holyoke Police Criminal Investigation Bureau. Police have charged 19-year-old Michael Rice of Rowe and 20-year-old Kobe Lococo of Greenfield with larceny from a building, breaking and entering into a building, nighttime for a felony, and defacement of property.
4: Wouldn't it be crazy if they broke into like a store that you would never expect someone to like want to break into, like a Build-A-Bear workshop?
5: Yeah, yeah.
4: It'd be a bunch of street, you know, street hoodlums.
2: Come on, guys.
4: Want to build little teddy bears for themselves.
2: All right, guys, this is it. Now make sure you get some hearts, because they don't come alive until you give them a heart.
4: We're going to need these little bear sneakers, you know, yeah, for the getaway.
2: Grab some of that extra stuffing, too.
4: Oh, listen, what we've got here is the perfect heist. We are going to break into the, we're going to break into the bubble tea, the fruity bubble tea house. I've got a real Jones for bubble tea.
5: What about a Wetzel's Pretzels? Can you grab me a Wetzel Pretzel?
4: You want to go to Macy's or Lane Bryant? No, no. I want bubble tea.
5: It's like one of those movies from the 80s where like somebody gets locked inside somewhere for the night, and then they have nothing but everything that a mall would have to offer.
4: Right.
5: Like these guys are going bowling at round one. making themselves sushi rolls at that place, that new whatever that place is.
4: They're breaking into the pickleball kingdom and then stuffing their faces with Mrs. Fields cookies.
5: Getting their ears pierced at the Piercing Pagoda. And then they get down to the Charlie's cheesesteak and go, oh, it's closed? I was really looking forward to a cheesesteak after a night of having fun. Or like going to an FYE and get one of those, what are those things called? They're collectible figures, but they're like made out of like celebrity, like...
4: I know what you're talking about.
5: They're a little K-pop or something.
4: I can't imagine. That's a massive heist.
5: Yeah.
4: That's what you're shooting for.
5: And the biggest crime, they went into the Hobby Lobby and spelled penis with the letters on the shelf.
4: Oh, that's so gauche. Oh, who would do something like that?
5: You're going to burn for that one.
4: You bet they will.
5: That's the one. Let's see. Holyoke, also a Holyoke man was arrested last Wednesday, because we're just catching up to stuff, after police located a stolen vehicle in a dental office parking lot in Chicopee. According to the Chicopee police, officers were alerted around 12:40 p.m. on September 23rd that a vehicle reported stolen out of Holyoke had entered the city and was traveling near Montgomery Street and Granby Road. Officers located the vehicle in the parking lot of a dental office on Granby Road. Police said dispatch confirmed the vehicle had been reported stolen and contacted the registered owner. The two men were inside the vehicle when officers arrived. Police identified 36-year-old Jamie Suarez as the driver and determined that he did not have an active driver's license.
4: Ah, boy.
5: During the investigation, Suarez told officers he received the vehicle from a friend who had borrowed it from another friend. Suarez was arrested and taken to Chicopee Police for booking. Police said an officer later discovered a plastic bag containing a white rock-like substance believed to be crack cocaine.
4: You sure it wasn't the white bag that he got from the dentist after he had his teeth cleaned?
5: Yeah, you know, that's with the free floss,
4: free toothbrush
5: inside,
4: and the little tiny for toothpaste.
5: A rock-like substance, but it wasn't a rock. It was a rock
4: lobster.
5: Let's see. Captain Jimmy's restaurant and bar in Agawam closed its doors on Sunday. The business shared the announcement on social media, stating that the closure is due to its lease not being renewed. The restaurant thanked customers for their years of support and said it would be closing its doors at its current location. The Post emphasized that the closure is not a goodbye, adding that the restaurant story is far from over, and encouraging customers to stay tuned for its next chapter. Captain Jimmy's remained open and operating through Sunday, September 27th. Before closing, the restaurant hosted a special event as both a farewell celebration and a fundraiser for breast cancer awareness. Proceeds raised during the event benefited the Pink Way Foundation, an Agawam-based organization that supports people affected by breast cancer. The event featured a car show, live music, and activities. Captain Jimmy's thanked patrons for their loyalty over the years, saying customers had become part of the restaurant's family during its time in Agawam. That was one of those places that I never really made my way over to just because of where I live and the location of that.
4: I think the last time I was there was after like a work release. I think we did a work release at the Still in its old location. And then we, you know, went around the park, you know, went over the other side of the parking lot.
5: Had dinner over there.
4: Yeah.
5: Captain Jimmy's. They used to have prime rib over there.
4: I remember that.
5: Yeah. The whole pirate theme thing.
4: Yeah, well, I'm not a big pirate lover per se, but I mean, but that's the shame it's closed. You always wonder why that happens.
5: You're not a
4: problems with the lease
5: pirate time lover.
4: No.
5: Is that a Stevie Wonder song?
4: No, that's a part time lover, and that's a great track from the wonderful Stevie Wonder.
5: It's got a big twist to it too. Part time lover.
4: Yes.
5: See, he's sneaking out.
4: Right.
5: But then, by the end, he figures out that she's sneaking out, too.
4: It's not so unlike the Pina Colada song.
5: Which is also another terrible tune.
4: Well, I mean, Rupert Holmes was had a very successful career in spite of all that.
5: Was that the only thing that he ever did?
4: No, actually, he was... Rupert Holmes, if I'm not mistaken... did a lot of like TV theme songs and stuff. He actually did have a very good career.
5: Oh, I thought that was like the one and done thing that he did was the Pina Colada.
4: That's the
5: song.
4: Big hit that people will know him for. But if you go back and look at his Wikipedia, you'll say, wow, he was almost as impressive as I thought.
5: Well, you never know when those songs might come up sometime today.
4: Yes.
5: Yeah. Part-time lover and the Pina Colada song.
4: Well, those are good songs.
5: I think we've overplayed the Pina Colada song. I think lover would be something we should get into.
4: Well, I mean, it wouldn't be too difficult to get it.
5: Are you sure?
4: Yeah. I mean, how hard would it be for me to reach back and go through my Stevie Wonder collection and then play...
5: I know you got
4: a little bit of something.
5: Something.

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1: No, we really don't have to
0: your
1: do the whole
0: Pioneer
1: thing.
0: Valley, you can keep it on the background, though. Okay. Your Pioneer Valley forecast today going to be cloudy with a high of 70. Tomorrow, mix of sun and cloud with a high of 76. It's 58 right now in downtown Springfield. I'm Steve Nagel, and that's the news. 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
1: It's going to be cloudy today. High is 70. It's 58 in downtown Springfield.
0: This week on Baxy's Musical Podcast, my guest is J.J. French from Twisted Sister. They're going to be at the Big E on Friday. And in fact, J.J. will be joining us here on the show on tomorrow, Thursday. Sebastian Bach is now singing with the band. He'll talk all about that. The interview on the podcast, we get into a lot of heavy-duty details. It's a really, really cool interview. Tomorrow, a special bonus episode with Dutch indie star Willem Smit from the band Personal Trainer. They just released a new album earlier this month called Human A-Holes.
1: Okay.
0: It's actually awesome. It's an incredible record, and so we'll talk more about that on the podcast, on Apple Podcasts, Spotify, YouTube, and on the app. All brought to you by Metro Chrysler, Dodge, Jeep, and Ram at Chicopee, and Rock 102 Springfield's Classic Rock. And I'm just going to go out here and say that the next four interviews after that, one outstanding interview after another. October is going to be like a ridiculously stacked month.
1: It's the fall of Baxy.
0: I'm telling you, this is really cool stuff. Real interesting.
1: This is your season.
0: This is it, man. Yeah. When the leaves start turning, I start interviewing.
1: There you go.
0: That's how you know it's fall.
1: Speaking of, what did you say? Human A-holes?
0: Is that Human A-holes, yeah. Except the actual title isn't quite that.
1: Speaking of A-holes, a colorful college drinking trend that exploded on TikTok is getting fresh attention after researchers found it may carry serious risks for students, which I don't know why now they're figuring this out.
0: Sure.
1: The drink is known as Borg, or Blackout Rage Gallon.
0: Well, we've talked about this before.
1: Yeah, Tommy from Dorchester used to do those. I saw your hand reaching for the thing, and I'm like, no, we're not doing it. A Borg is usually made in a one-gallon water jug filled with liquor, water, and flavored mixers. Water? Who's putting water in there?
0: Yeah, why dilute it?
1: Students often decorate the containers with jokes and clever names before bringing them to parties, tailgates, and campus events. While some social media users have claimed Borgs are safer because people make their own drinks and keep them in a closed container.
0: That's not any safer.
1: That would be the most dangerous thing.
0: The only thing that keeps them safe is if you haphazardly put less booze in it.
1: Yeah.
0: And, you know, that's not going to happen with a college student.
1: A study suggests the reality may be more complicated. Researchers surveyed more than 100 college students from across the United States. The study found that nearly one-third of Borg users reported experiencing a blackout. Researchers also found that many participants said they had embarrassing experiences after drinking, while some reported vomiting.
0: Oh, no. Yeah. On a college campus?
1: Well, vomiting is the least thing that, of your worries of the next day. Vomiting is actually the poison being expelled from your body. That's why you're vomiting. Researchers say one concern is the amount of alcohol that can fit into a single jug. Some Borg recipes may contain up to a fifth of liquor, which equals about 17 standard drinks.
0: And your point?
1: Sweet flavoring can also make it easier for people to drink more than they realize. The trend has spread quickly through social media since around 2020 and remains popular at college parties and sporting events. Health experts say students and parents should understand the risks and openly talk about choices around alcohol. You know, there is something to be said about, drinking to excess.
0: Mm-hmm.
1: And I don't think people realize, like, how detrimental it can be to
0: Sure.
1: do this to yourself.
0: Of course.
1: And, you know, while, you know, TV and movies make it sound like it's this great thing that you should be doing, you could die. Nobody really emphasizes right. that portion of it.
0: It's a tough conversation for a parent to have
1: yeah.
0: when you have to tell your kids, listen, children, we're paying thousands and thousands of dollars for you to get a good quality college education. Try not to, there's a one thing about carrying on, it's another thing to get carried away. And then your kids say, Father, tell us about the time you were on academic probation three times. And then you say, yeah. Well, listen, do as I say, not what I did. The 80s were one big giant booze-filled blackout. Don't be like your father. He yeah. turned out to be no good.
1: But you probably knew people who didn't fare so well.
0: Oh, I knew.
1: You knew plenty of people who didn't do that.
0: I did, and there were probably times when I might have been included on that list.
1: Yeah, and it's like, you know, you don't. It's not a trend that's I mean, if you're in your 50s and your kid's going off to college and you're like, oh man, I can't wait for that kid to go get, you know, blackout drunk.
0: What you're hoping for is, I hope my kids don't follow in my footsteps.
1: Yeah, I mean, if you have that mentality, then that's really not being helpful to things like this.
0: You know, I understand. My kids are all out of college now, and so when they went to college, in my mind, I'm thinking, well, maybe they'll have the same kind of college experience that I did. But they were all more academically serious than me. You know, they all got good grades. They, yeah, you know, they didn't do a whole hell of a lot of that. I'm not saying they did none of it. I'm just saying, they didn't hit it nearly as hard as me and my good time friends did. So I probably did not lead with the best example.
1: But you might not have led with the bad example with your, you know, war stories, but you don't want that for them.
0: No,
1: that's exactly, you know.
0: Every parent wants better for their kids.
1: Yeah. They do.
0: I know.
1: To see somebody go down that path, you know, I have friends who have died.
0: Sure.
1: That are no longer here because they couldn't stop drinking.
0: Right.
1: You know, they couldn't stop doing that. I took the reins myself and said, you know, this is not good for me. This is poison. I mean, you know, let alone all the ramifications of the embarrassments and all the other stuff to go along
0: with
1: it.
0: Hey, listen, there are plenty of reasons that you and I are no longer imbibing in any of that stuff.
1: Right.
0: Yeah, because there's a lot of good reasons for it.
1: It's terrible for you.
0: Yeah.
1: So, you know, these kids who think it's so great to go out and, I'm just going to get blackout drunk. Ask yourself, which one of your friends is going to call the ambulance for you when you're passed out on the thing? Because I've seen that before, too, where they just leave you behind.
0: Right.
1: Yeah.
0: Because they don't want to get in trouble themselves,
1: right,
0: or they're too drunk to notice you passed out.
1: Right. So, there you go.
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1: It's 7:03 with Bax and Nagel on Rock 102. The Pioneer Valley forecast is looking like this today. Increasing clouds as the day goes on today. A high of 72. Tonight, pretty cloudy. Low of 58. Cloudy tomorrow, too, with a high of 78. It's 57 degrees right now in downtown Springfield.
2: This is Scott Cohen. To say the baseball didn't bounce the Red Sox way at Yankee Stadium last night would be a gross understatement. The Yankees with a convincing 9-0 win in game number one. The Red Sox backs up against the wall now. Cam Schlittler turned in a dominating performance for the Yankees. 10 strikeouts. Ben Rice hit 2 home runs. Both Yankee stars with deep Massachusetts connections. Peyton Tolley went 4 2/3, gave up an earned run. The Yankees put the game away for good in the 8th inning when they scored 5 times to make it 9-0. Tonight, Red Sox and Yankees go again. It'll be Sonny Gray against Max Fried. Other playoff action on Tuesday, the Braves beat the Phillies 5-3. Former Red Soxer Chris Sale with 9 strikeouts. The Padres 8-0 winners over the Cubs, and the White Sox beat the Astros 6-3. Hockey season is officially here. The Bruins beating the Rangers 3-0 at the Garden last night. Jeremy Swayman made 24 saves. The Springfield Thunderbirds will open their season at Wilkes-Barre Scranton on Saturday afternoon. And finally, in the WNBA last night, the 8th-seeded New York Liberty upset the number 1 seed Minnesota Lynx, eliminating them with an 87-71 win. Caitlin Clark, meantime, 27 points as Indiana tied its series with Las Vegas with a 99-89 win. 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
1: Hey, good morning, sports fans. How the heck are you? Folks, believe you me, I would much rather be presenting you with good news this morning. As you know, I'm a laugh-in-the-face-of-death-style optimist, fueled by positive intentions and unspoiled bouts of unbridled joy and other such acts of nonsensical denial. However, on a day like today, when everything seems to be going to hell in a handbasket, let me see if I can put everything into a proper perspective. Yes, last night the Bruins opened up their regular season with a 3-0 win over the New York Rangers. Now, they just got 83 more games to go, and I'm quite optimistic they're not going to win all of them. Now, having gotten that out of the way, let's now focus on some good old-fashioned New England-style negativity. Yesterday, it was reported that the Patriots veteran offensive lineman Greg Van Roten had been placed on injured reserve with a painful thigh injury. Van Roten now represents the 17th player on the Patriots roster currently on the injured list. Last year, the Patriots only had 16 players on the injured reserve list for the entire season. This year, we got 17 after only 3 games. And oh yeah, the Patriots are playing the Bills this Sunday in Buffalo. And this might come as a surprise. The Patriots are not favored to win. In fact, they're a 7-point underdog. And I think that's being very conservative. And as if that weren't quite enough, the Red Sox got hammered last night in a 9-run shutout to open that best-of-3 game wildcard series with the Yankees. Now, as an eternal optimist, I'm going to be spending the rest of my day trying to find something that looks like a silver lining, a shred of optimism, or even a modest, teachable moment to extract something meaningful out of the last 24 hours. I give the Bruins credit for trying their best, but I'm afraid I'm going to have to see something a little bit more concrete than a single win during an 84-game schedule. Because right now, everything else seems to be testing my patience, making it nearly impossible to blindly follow my delusional nature. And frankly, I don't like it. Not one little bit. But hey, enough of my yapping. 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
1: Cloudy or whatever. Anyway, hey, what's going on?
0: You'll find this hard to imagine. Comedian Marty Caproni is in the studio. Good morning, Martin. How are you?
2: I'm good, fellas. How are you?
0: Terrific. But what brings you here on a Wednesday?
2: Well, I got to tell you. Obviously, I think we all know why I'm here. But this week, I'm here to plug a very special edition. Kind of like Nagel's favorite Different Strokes episode, but much more lighthearted. Tomorrow night, Thursday, dinner and a comedy show.
0: Yeah.
2: It will be $30 this week, but it's one of the ones where we're giving back. And it's to benefit Mason's Mission, which is my friend Tina's dog rescue. Very good charity dedicated in the name of her dog who passed, Mason. She supports other shelters and dog charities through her fundraising efforts. So tomorrow night should be a fun one. I believe the dinner is going to be
1: roasted garlic chicken with pasta, like an oil-based pasta.
2: Oh, yeah.
1: Garlic oil. Yeah. Thank you very much.
2: You're welcome.
1: I was trying to think of that word that went along with it.
0: Since it is a dog and pet charity, wouldn't it be better if like you were serving like milk bones or Flavor Snaps or Snossages or something?
1: Listen, you want to run your little charity thing over at Applebee's, you go right ahead. That's what they serve, is dog food.
0: Yeah, no kidding.
1: Yeah.
0: But that's not the only that's not the only thing that's dragging people in today. Want to thank our friend here for providing us with all kinds of stroopwafels.
1: Well, by the way, happy National Stroopwafel Day.
0: Happy National Stroopwafel Day to you.
2: I'm sorry, I hate to correct you, but it is World Stroopwafel.
0: Oh, it's a much bigger holiday.
2: Yeah, it's global.
0: Of course.
2: The Stroopwafel is not just some national food. It is a global food. So Shauna from Stroop's CT stopped by. I apologize because I was half asleep when I was walking in the door. It wasn't into the elevator before. I was like, I should have asked her to come up. I'm eating this cake right now. It's unbelievable.
1: Apple cider donut cake.
2: Oh, my God.
0: Oh, my God. It's ridiculous.
2: It's as good as it sounds. So she also, I think, made us some salsas and
0: a couple salsas. There's a sourdough breads and of course Stroopwafels.
1: Everything bagel sourdough bread.
2: Ooh, that sounds
0: pretty good.
1: Man, damn.
2: Yeah. So to celebrate too, if you go to her farm stand, I think she's put 10 tickets, golden tickets, into her different products, and if you get one of the tickets.
0: You get to go to the Magic Factory?
2: You go, kind of. You get to go to this website. I should look into it. I think it's like hotplate.com/Stroops. And you can win 10 tickets for a free loaf of sourdough, which is very worth it if you've ever had her bread. And 3 tickets worth a $50 credit.
0: Right. Now, if you win one of these golden tickets and you go to this event, make sure you don't drink the fizzy lifting drinks. Otherwise, you get nothing.
1: Yeah, that's right. Yeah, don't touch anything in there other than the products that you're going to buy.
0: Well, there'll be Oompa Loompas on hand.
2: It's not an event, gentlemen. It's just online.
1: Will there be the gum that has a whole meal involved in it?
2: It is just on the website. Yeah. hotplate.com/Stroops.
0: Now, what happens if Slugworth shows up and he wants your everlasting gobstopper? What should you do?
2: I think, once again, I need to say it is just on that website where you get a $50 credit or 10 tickets will have a loaf of sourdough. If you want more details, go to her Instagram. You should follow her anyways, especially if you like home-crafted goods stuff.
1: Will this make my bedridden grandfather just pop up out of bed magically?
0: Layabout that old bastard was, huh? Yeah. No kidding. Slide in bed for 20 years. Next thing you know, wins a golden ticket. He's dancing around the one-room apartment.
2: Her Instagram is StroopsCT. That's her Instagram handle.
0: All right.
2: So go follow her.
1: Now, is that the farm with the goose that lays the golden egg on there?
2: I think I have to, once again...
0: It's located just by that old chocolate river. Don't go in the boat. It'll scare the bejesus out of you.
3: But it's so good. I couldn't stop eating.
2: It is located.

0: On the road where Six Flags is, but just over the line on the Suffields.
1: Okay, well, that's very good.
2: Now, what about does she have like a lab in there where she can miniaturize you on television and send you through TV waves?
0: There's no lab. It's just all very fresh, very localized baking, and it's unbelievable.
1: Now, if you eat too many Stroop waffles, is it possible that your body could turn into a Stroop waffle and Oompa Loompas have to squeeze all the delicious sugary goodness out of you?
2: Could be. Yeah.
0: It is not possible.
1: Are you sure?
0: I'm pretty sure.
1: Because I saw a documentary once where all of these kinds of things were happening.
0: I don't think it was a documentary. I think you're talking about the movie Willy Wonka and the Chocolate Factory.
1: I don't know. So you've seen it.
0: I haven't. However, I don't know if there's any truth to the rumor, but the way things are going, maybe she's going to get a slot machine. So it'll be a Stroop CT slot machine next to the Willy Wonka.
2: I think I brought this up to you a few years ago, but there's a whole subreddit on Reddit called Grandpa Joe Hate. And it's about hating Grandpa Joe from Willy Wonka.
0: Where do you find this?
2: Somebody sent me a meme, and I think I stumbled upon it that way. And it's all things about how this guy was, he sucked. He was just in bed the entire time. And then all of a sudden, the kid comes home. You know, the mother's poor. She's doing laundry all day long. She's taking care of these desolate grandparents that are sitting in this bed. And all of a sudden, this guy just jumps right up out of bed when he realizes, hey, this kid could fall into it.
1: Yeah,
2: I'm gonna be a riches chaser.
0: You know what I get out of that story, Bax?
1: What?
0: I get out of that story that thank God that Steve has met a nice lady friend, because man, did he used to be so lonely down so many internet rabbit holes.
2: Yeah, this is how I find all this.
0: Yeah.
2: Thanks, God. Grandpa Joe Hate.
1: How do you think he met her? Going into subreddits.
2: No, well, that's not how that happened.
1: I don't know.
2: Yeah, well, I don't need to tell you anything. it's all these memes against what a jackhole Grandpa Joe is. You really should check it out.
0: I mean, you could, or
2: you're the one that comes and tells me all these conspiracy theories every day when I see you.
0: Listen, man, all right, it's gonna happen.
2: Yeah.
0: Did you hear the latest conspiracy?
1: Yeah. What's now?
0: That when Tesla launched their
1: Band of the car.
0: No, the not Tesla. Sorry, SpaceX.
1: Yeah.
0: Launched their orbiter the other day. It was live streaming in orbit. The latest conspiracy that you see is, and it was, I guess it was on like Fox News or something. They said they cut the live stream short because they say it saw a quote unquote mothership in the orbit around the country.
1: Really?
0: Now, listen, I don't know anything about that, but I do know this apple cider donut cake is unbelievable.
2: You can't just drop something like that and then not elaborate. There's nobody saw this mothership.
0: Tell them to write into the listener line. Tell the people to write into the listener line. I'm just telling you. You brought up conspiracy theories. Yeah. My algorithm is set to whatever weird conspiracy theories, and that was the latest one that I saw.
1: You could very easily become like the next Regis Philbin. Like, well, there's an asteroid that's coming right after the Earth in about 5 hours. But look at this delicious coffee cake we got. Am I right? We've been drinking this, eating this coffee cake for the last 6 hours. We've barely even thought about the asteroid that's hurtling towards the Earth.
0: What do you think, Kelly, huh? People say you're a reptilian, huh? Isn't that crazy?
2: But what about those kids on the island and the planes and all that stuff?
0: Oh, hey, stop talking about the kids. Have you tried?
2: That's all fallacy. Yeah.
0: Have you tried this homemade salsa from Stroop CT? It's unbelievable.
1: You know, I was just reading Lord of the Flies. You know, that's when the ones where the kids are on the island, they wind up eating all the dead people. But anyway, this coffee cake is really, it's got my mouth watering.
0: Oh, that was a crazy island, wasn't it, Kelly, huh?
1: It's 7:23 at Rock 102.
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2: You all right over there?
0: Yeah, I'm
2: sorry. Strooping?
0: I'm still eating the Stroop waffle.
2: Stroop, there it is.
1: Hey, the Mayflower Marathon Comedy Night is coming back to the Armory at MGM Springfield on Thursday, October 29th. 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
2: That's some pretty good stuff there.
0: I am still trying to get through the apple cider donut cake.
2: Mm-hmm.
0: It is very hearty and very good.
2: It's would you say dense?
1: It's a little dense, yeah. but I think that's yeah. the kind of pastry we're talking about here. It's meant so to be good. That way.
2: Yeah,
1: so good.
2: Yeah, the donuts are fluffy and light.
1: Yeah,
2: but it's really good. I'm not complaining about it at all.
1: Oh, hell no!
2: Talking about the consistency,
1: flavor's perfect.
0: I can't. This is the problem for me to be on air and have this in front of me with a fork, because you can't take the fork out of my hand, and then I'm talking to you guys, and at the same time I'm talking, I'm pulling my mouth.
1: Yeah, man.
0: It's all professional for broadcast.
2: You can take the fork out of the Marty, but you can't take the Marty
1: away from the fork. Yeah. Right. Right. We got news coming up next to Rock 102.
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12: Our weather continues to improve today, featuring more of a mix of sun and clouds. It's also a little warmer, with highs between 66 and 74 with a light breeze. Tonight, we're partly to mostly cloudy, with lows between 54 and 60. And tomorrow, it's partly to mostly cloudy, warmer, and even a little muggy, with highs between 74 and 80. With your Western Mass News First Alert Forecast, I'm meteorologist Liam Murphy.
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2: Thanks, Bax. A Holyoke man was arrested last Wednesday after police located a stolen vehicle in a dental office parking lot in Chicopee.
1: Was he trying to get his teeth scaled? It just took the wrong car?
2: Come on, boys. We found the suspect. We got to scrape this tartar up off the ground.
1: What do you have to say for yourself?
2: All right, book them, boys.
1: You have the right to remain silent.
2: According to the Chicopee Police Department, officers were alerted around 12:40 p.m. on September 23rd that a vehicle reported stolen out of Holyoke had entered the city and was traveling near Montgomery Street and Granby Road. Officers located the vehicle in a parking lot of a dental office on Granby. Police said dispatch confirmed the vehicle had been stolen and contacted the registered owner. The two men were inside the vehicle when officers arrived. Police identified them as 36-year-old Jamie Suarez as the driver and determined he did not have an active driver's license. Yeah, what gave that away? during the investigation.
1: Probably the lack of a license officer.
0: Guys, this is a teachable moment. If you're going to steal a car, make sure you're a licensed

0: licensed driver. Yeah. Follow the law.
1: Suarez told officers he had received the vehicle from a friend who had borrowed it from another friend. I'm telling
0: you, man. Heard it from a friend. Sorry.
1: We haven't talked about it much, but these are all things in the Steve Nagel College of Criminal Knowledge.
2: That's true.
1: You can take night classes starting this November.
0: Oh, wow.
1: Yeah.
0: I might enroll.
1: Make sure that if you steal a car and you don't have a license, you run from the car when a police car shows up.
0: I run with the car?
1: No. You run away from the car. Okay, all right, yeah. Right. Suarez was arrested and taken to the Chicopee Police Department for booking. Police said an officer later discovered a bag containing a white rock-like substance believed to be crack cocaine during the booking process. Suarez was charged with receiving stolen property over $1,200, unlicensed operation of a motor vehicle, and possession of a rock. But it wasn't a rock. It was a rock. A
2: lobster! Come on.
1: I love internet lag.
2: Yeah, no kidding, man. I'm trying to get... You know what? It's still stuck on Part-Time Lover. That's the problem.
1: That was a good song. Did you hear that?
0: I heard you guys in the way in, and I don't know which one of you was hitting the high notes, but someone was hitting
1: the high notes. It was definitely him. It was definitely back.
0: Yeah, it was very impressive, actually.
2: Well, what can I say? I don't mean to brag.
1: I can't do that.
0: No?
1: No.
0: You can't hit the high notes?
1: I still have my testes attached to my body.
0: Oh.
2: Yeah, I lost mine many years ago.
0: Yeah, well, when you get older, you'll sit on them, and then you can really hit those high notes.
1: You get all spit off in the gears of a combine.
2: All right, Posse, I'll decide when it's time to sit on it, okay? I don't know why I'm having a hard time getting rock lobster, but I'm feeling defeated here.
1: We have this great equipment here that...
0: Well, don't you guys know the song? Isn't it, it was a rock! Isn't it like one of those?
1: Well, I mean, now it's kind of like, now we
2: got it. Now I got it.
1: But it wasn't a rock. It was a rock lobster.
3: We're at a party here.
2: I don't have the that's all right.
1: Yeah.
0: Is that the same guy who does Tin Roof Rusted?
1: Yeah,
2: that's him.
0: That's B-52. Like
2: Fred Schneider. Yeah. Fred Schneider, yeah.
1: I was playing that at a wedding over the weekend. People were wailing today.
0: Are you serious?
1: Yeah. They still love that. That's an old tune. It's an old get everybody on the dance floor tune.
0: Yeah, look at you pulling them out from the deep cuts.
1: Well, hey, you know, I know my way around a wedding reception.
0: Yeah.
2: I know my way around a wedding buffet.
0: Oh, me too.
2: That's where I excel.
1: Well, you can. I was telling Bax yesterday the wedding that I did. They had this buffet from the North Elm Butcher Block. Did the
0: those guys are pretty great.
1: Yeah, they're fantastic. But people were supposed to be dismissed by table. I because that's part of the DJ job. You got to be the table corral guy.
0: Okay,
1: you know, to make sure everybody's getting up and not clogging the
0: table
1: buffet.
0: Table 32.
1: Yeah, well, I mean, these were like rows of tables, so I was just like going around saying, all right, this group. Well, then there was like a group of like five or six that just got up and went. They were like the buffet scofflaws.
0: Yeah.
1: What do you mean, eh? That's when everybody else is waiting the proper way, you get these people who decide we're just going to, you know, be the buffet gorilla here.
0: Let me ask you.
1: Take over the government.
0: Was this wedding in Western Mass?
1: Yes, it was.
0: All right. Well, who's really the fool? Them or you expecting them to not have Western Mass behavior?
1: What are you talking about?
0: This is a buffet. We're rushing it, baby. You see it every Thursday. You think at this Thursday's dinner show is going to be an orderly procession to the buffet?
1: When Nabil says we start from the front of the room and then go our way backwards...
0: All hell breaks loose.
1: No, that does not. People are they're in a cordial line. Nobody's clawing at the bit.
0: People are stabbing each other with butter knives, throwing dinner rolls. I've seen it firsthand.
1: Although you do have to serve it to people.
0: Yeah.
1: You know what I mean? Yeah. Because otherwise, if you let people serve it themselves, then they get sloppy. Then they get the dirty utensils and stuff. That's why they have people serving the food to you.
2: People can be such animals.
0: You know what happens, though, during the show, if there's still another tray of food up there? You see the secondaries, the people that might be like myself or Bax that decide maybe another little plate to chase their plate is a good idea. Those people... They get up all nonchalant and kind of creep to the back of the room, but they always screw up. They always knock a lid off, or they scrape the thing so much that you can
2: or
0: hear
2: they
0: it.
2: Drop the tongs yeah. right into the thing and everybody's got to go use like wet tongs, wet hot tongs. Yeah,
0: they never can do it inconspicuously.
1: You know, you go to the shortstop, you can hold up your receipt and say, I just paid $40 for two people.
0: Are you doing Mueller reviews?
1: Yeah. That guy? I'm telling that guy.
2: We're good. All right, we're gooning today.
0: We're gooning.
1: I am just mesmerized by this guy.
0: He's
1: and all
0: amazing.
1: And there's so many different things I'm missing sometimes with some of the videos because yeah. I was like, I've seen this one again. And I was like, oh, I didn't realize. I don't know if there's like re-edits or something that like the videos are different from the TikTok versus the Instagram reels.
0: Right. Do you think we have the ability, like, do you think Matthew could get us an interview with that guy for next Wednesday?
2: I don't see why we couldn't give it a shot. I mean,
0: it would be.
1: He's got a million followers, so let's see if he answers the message that you sent him. Because you think about all the people that send messages to people to try to get them on. But yeah, if he can get them, Matthew, get on that.
0: That guy would be.
2: Matthew, get on that!
0: That guy would be so fun to interview. Because the stuff that doesn't make the clips, like the videos, must be fascinating.
2: I mean, what day is he up to now? Because he's eating at Chinese buffets until he gets food poisoning.
1: All right, I haven't really watched it in the last week, but it was up to like over 100. I think it was like 102 that I saw last week. So it's got to be, 104 or 5, I don't know.
0: If he's doing 102, this is why we're great to celebrate him.
1: But now his fiance is becoming popular because she's the one doing the video.
0: Yeah. Well, the kid did do a really heartwarming video from his car thanking everybody because it's changed his life. The content has changed his life.
2: Oh, yeah.
0: He's monetized and I'm sure making a decent chunk of change.
1: You know, I was... having this conversation last night, I don't think it's entertainment. So, he might not be eating there at all. You know, he might be eating just a couple of different things and then leaving it go.
0: You're going to tell me some guy from the Midwest who pays for a buffet, has a mullet and a silver tooth, isn't actually eating as a buffet? It's all just Hollywood smoke and mirrors. Because I'm not thinking that's very likely.
1: Well, most things are smoke and mirrors, So you don't really. If you're editing something down for entertainment, you could just be going. If he's making enough money off of his TikTok thing, he might be putting that towards a.
0: This kid loves it. He's doing it for love of the game. I watched him eat a fish that was floating.
1: Yeah.
0: In like this oil slick. It was disgusting. If there was a time to pull a little editing magic or to fake it, that would have been the time.
2: I've said this before. To me, the most impressive thing, this, in spite of what's on the buffet, what he's eating, what he's selecting, how much it costs, is the fact he's going through public restrooms barefoot. To me, that says everything.
1: Well, that's testing out the cleanliness of them.
2: But you can test out the cleanliness wearing shoes.
1: He's
2: not
1: got
2: just a pair of Adidas slides and taking them off while you go to the bathroom.
0: My question for him is, how many times have you gotten food poisoning and you still haven't told anybody? Because you're not going to get food poisoning and then be like, guys, I couldn't do a video this week. I have food poisoning. Because then you kill your gravy train. You know what I'm saying?
2: Yeah. Well, the conspiracy. But then maybe he goes to the next thing. Maybe he goes to like a different kind of restaurant.
0: You watch this guy. I over under 3 times he's got food poisoning. I think that's legitimate over under.
1: He's just not saying anything?
0: Of course not. Would you, if you're making like, thousands of dollars every month in ad revenue, would you be like, guys, oh God, I got food poisoning. Because then the
1: thing is over.
0: Up.
1: Yeah.
0: Right.
1: Yeah.
0: So this guy has got to probably pencil in a couple of days between videos to recover from his food poisoning. And then he's got to get back out on the horse.
1: I think he did go to a Cheesecake Factory. That was one of them.
2: Well, anyone can get sick there.
0: No, Cheesecake Factory's
1: No, that
0: fine.
1: Was that was an alternative because his girlfriend or his fiance or whatever was, I'm trying to take her to someplace different.
0: That's nice.
1: Yeah.
0: Yeah, I bet you that's a pretty good video, too, because Cheesecake Factory, for a chain restaurant, does a decent job.
1: We should come up with some kind of shtick like that.
2: Yeah.
1: Finally make some money off these things.
2: I don't know if I could like eat at the same kind of restaurant every day. That would I think it would have to be something a little bit more unique than that. Like, yeah, like pizza reviews. That's been done. It's been done. We need something different.
0: I gave you my...
2: Like Stroopwafel reviews.
0: I don't want to say it in the air, but I told Steve what my idea was, and I think it has the potential to be huge, and it's a total departure of all the other things.
2: And that is?
0: I don't want to say it in the air because I'm giving away an idea.
1: Somebody will take it. Somebody will take the idea.
0: It's that good of an idea.
1: I don't remember what the idea was.
0: Ah, see, that's perfect. I'll tell you guys on the commercial break.
1: How about that?
0: Yeah, all right. Okay, all right. I'll tell everyone at the $30 dinner to comedy show to benefit Mason's.
1: Yeah, mission. If you want the idea, you're going to have to show up.
0: Yeah.
1: Pay and show up to the $30 dinner and a comedy show tomorrow night. So.
0: Yeah.
2: That's worth it.
1: That's not inflation again. That's because there's a charity tied to it.
0: Right,
1: because
0: we're doing a good thing for dogs.
1: Yeah.
0: If you don't like dogs, don't show up because I don't like you.
1: Your Pioneer Valley forecast today is going to be cloudy with a high of 70. It's 58 right now in downtown Springfield. I'm Steve Nagel, and that's the news on Rock 102. Oh, yeah.
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1: It's going to be cloudy with a high of 70 today. It's 58 in downtown Springfield.
0: Tomorrow on the show, J.J. French from Twisted Sister will be joining us on the phone.
1: He's going to burn in hell.
0: Yes. As you know, Twisted Sister is performing at the Big E on Friday night. You were just telling me that you're going to be going to see Tesla.
2: I'm going to be going to see my boy Jeff Keith with my buddy Tiger, and we're going to be hanging out and watching and hanging with Tesla.
0: Wow.
2: Yeah, love's all around you.
0: I can see that. Yeah. Yeah. Well, that's what you are.
2: What?
0: You're a modern day cowboy. Yeah, of the modern day. That's what you are.
2: It's the way it is. It's just the way that it goes.
1: Here's a correction, which was alerted to me yesterday, but I kind of ignored it until Matthew finally pushed us to actually do it now.
2: Okay.
1: So now, you know, because now it's a big thing. If somebody reaches out from the actual organization, usually some of these people, they say, hey, you need, it's actually called something else. It's not called this. I kind of ignore that because I'm like, whatever.
0: You don't want to be wrong publicly.
1: Now it's official.
2: I don't want to cut you off.
1: Yeah.
2: But I got to ask, Bax, do you have like a sound effect for breaking news?
0: Why, in fact,
1: you do.
0: I do.
2: Because with Shauna, with the Stroop CT, I wanted to do that. And now that you have breaking news.
1: This isn't really breaking news.
3: It's breaking news.
1: Broke news.
3: This just in. A correction from yesterday.
1: The roast beef flaps have exploded, and there's horsey sauce everywhere. Good morning. I'm Lick Slots, a box with your Rock 102 news update. Yesterday, we were talking about the Greek burger at the Big E and called the place Backyard Butcher. That's wrong. It's the Butcher Boys on Commonwealth Avenue.
0: The Backyard Butcher is the one that sells steaks in a parking lot.
1: Which are very good, by the way.
0: Sure they are.
1: Angela and her 17-year-old who works there listens to us every morning on his way to school. Well, now that they were pointing it out, they probably won't.
2: I thought that was really good.
1: It's called Pop Pop's Greek Burger. Never fresh, never frozen beef patty cooked to order, topped with gyro meat, feta, lettuce, tomato, red onion, and house-made garlicky
0: tzatziki sauce. I love that stuff.
1: Yeah, it was. It's absolutely delicious, and it's like it's like the size of your head. It's huge. It's giant. Yeah.
0: Kind of surprised the burger itself isn't made of gyros meat as opposed to, you know, put that on top of a burger. I mean, you could probably do it both ways and be delicious every time.
1: Yeah. They've been serving their Greek salads for more than 30 years, and they added the Greek burger this year. And, the Backyard Butcher is the 40 steaks for a dollar, people. That's not what this is.
2: No, this is the Butcher Boys, right?
1: This is $40 for a steak. That's what this is.
2: No,
0: gotcha.
2: No,
0: as opposed to $40 for 50 steaks.
1: Right.
2: It's the Butcher Boys. The Butcher Bros.
1: Who said bros? You said that.
2: I thought you said it.
1: No, I didn't say Butcher Bros. You said that before we went on the air, and I said, no, it's Butcher Boys.
0: Butcher Boys.
1: Yeah.
0: Okay. Well, listen, if we have to make another correction later on, that's fine. You know, we're humans. We make mistakes.
1: It's the place that sells Pop-Pop's Greek Burger. That's all you need to know.
2: With the homemade tzatziki sauce.
1: Tzatziki.
2: Yeah.
0: I love that stuff.
1: Tzatziki.
0: One of my favorite beverages is tzatziki.
1: Yeah, very much so.
0: I'll gobble that stuff up. Anyhow, there's a $30 dinner and a comedy show tomorrow night that someone should mention.
2: Yes. Roasted garlic chicken with pasta, with a garlic oil pasta, and, you know, the full meal, the roll, the salad, all that. And it benefits Mason's Mission, which is a dog rescue charity. They help out different dog rescues. So please come out.
1: Yeah, come on out. It'll be a good time, and you're supporting a great cause. And we'll have the roasted garlic chicken sounds pretty good.
2: Yeah.
1: You know.
2: Last week was the meal was great.
1: I wasn't there for that one.
0: Was that the sausage and peppers?
2: Yes.
0: Yeah, that's good.
2: It was unbelievable.
1: You can't go wrong with sausage and peppers.
0: No, right? Anyone who doesn't like sausage and pepper shouldn't be going to a comedy show.
2: And you know, this is a funny thing. We were raffling. So we have different businesses that will donate to us gift certificates. One of ours is our buddy Donnie from the Grist Mill, which, by the way, if he's listening, Donnie, we're out of gift certificates. Bring some by, bring some by Thursday. But we were raffling them off. And I said, we don't have any for Grist Mill today. because we're out. And this guy from Village Pizza, who's friends with Nabil, they had a group of like 12 there. Awesome people. And they were like, we'll tell Donnie we're his landlord.
1: Oh, yeah.
0: Oh, even better.
2: Village Pizza in South. They all came out, 12 of them. So, you know, it's going to be good. If you got a group of people, it's a fun thing. It's like a good work event to do. That was like everyone in their shop and their family and everything. They all came out.
1: Yeah, they got to bring groups of people. That's actually kind of been trending lately. There's been groups of people coming now.
0: You know,
1: eight to ten people, and we can accommodate that if you let us know ahead of time.
2: Yep.
1: We can make you a special table.
2: Yeah, Oh, sorry.
0: We recently had a staff, team building night. We all went bowling.
2: I mean,
0: bowling is fun, but I think a $20 dinner and a comedy show might have been even more fun.
1: That would have been
0: a little bit of bowling.
1: That would have been a better choice.
2: I would have thought.
1: That wasn't on the list of choices, though.
2: Yeah. No,
0: yeah.
2: No.
0: Yeah, it was like...
2: Why would it be? You know what? I'm listening to WMAS on my way out of here. I'm listening to Naha Radio or whatever.
0: Yeah, of course you are. You and all the over 40 Amish women in their big demo.
1: I think those Amish women know exactly what they're getting themselves.
0: Oh, they do. They do. Yeah, but maybe next time we're struggling to come up with ideas for a staff outing, maybe a $20 dinner at a comedy show is exactly where we should go.
1: That could be the Christmas party.
2: Yeah.
1: You would have thought. We get together for lunch. It's inconvenient. It's right in the middle of the day. No, and we can start it at 6, so everybody's home at a reasonable hour. We wouldn't have to, you know, we could suspend it to the general public and open it solely up to this place. I don't know why anybody hasn't done that yet.
0: No, I think you should fill it out and actually have the general public there so they can watch whoever you get in the Secret Santa open up their gift.
1: Like, who wants to go eat prime rib at like 1 in the afternoon?
0: I do.
2: Well, yeah, fair point, me as well. But, you know, this is one of the things that I say it every year. And every year, a couple of companies are smart, like landscapers or roofing company or whatever. They'll get their group together. And instead of having a holiday party, they all come out to the show. Because if you're the boss, it's a cheaper way to get everyone together. And then you can afford to buy them some drinks or do whatever you want for everyone.
1: There you go. Yeah, there you go.
0: Now you're thinking.
1: Yeah, see? Yeah.
0: It's 7:59, Bax and Nagel on Rock 102.
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2: It's 8:03 with Bax and Nagel on Rock 102. The Pioneer Valley forecast looks like this today. It's going to be partly cloudy right now, but it's going to get much more cloudy throughout the day. A high of 72. Cloudy tonight with a low of 58. For tomorrow, cloudy and a high of 78. It's 58 degrees right now in downtown Springfield.
3: This is Scott Cohen. What started out as a solid pitcher's duel turned into a laugher as the Yankees took Game 1 of their American League Wild Card Series against the Red Sox last night, 9-0 the final score. Yankee ace Cam Schlittler turned in a dominating 10-strikeout performance. Ben Rice hit 2 home runs, both Yankee stars with deep Massachusetts connections. Peyton Tolley, meantime, went 4 2/3, gave up an earned run, but the game was put away for good in the 8th inning when New York scored 5 runs to make it a 9-0. Nothing wins. So tonight at Yankee Stadium, the Red Sox face elimination. Sonny Gray will start tonight against Max Fried. The other playoff action on Tuesday, former Red Soxer Chris Sale struck out 9 as the Braves beat the Phillies 5-3, the Padres 8-0 winners over the Cubs, and the White Sox beat the Astros 6-3. Hockey season is upon us, the Bruins beating the Rangers 3-0 at the Garden last night to open the season. Jeremy Swayman 24 saves to earn the shutout. The Springfield Thunderbirds open their season at Wilkes-Barre Scranton on Saturday afternoon. And in the WNBA, the New York Liberty upset number 1 seed Minnesota 87-71 to win last night. Caitlin Clark, meantime, 27 points as Indiana beat Las Vegas 99-89. 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
2: Hey, good morning, sports fans. How the heck are you? Folks, let's do some math. Now, pay attention, because some of this might be on a quiz. Last night, the Red Sox were in Yankee Stadium to face the Yankees. You see, the Red Sox are currently in a best-of-three-game series with the Yankees in the American League Wild Card Series. To get out of this series, one has to either win two games in an

0: effort to advance, or they must lose two games to ensure that they don't. Right now, the Red Sox trail the Yankees in this best-of-three game series after enduring a painful blowout, losing by a slightly lopsided margin of 9-0. Now, for those of you who are unclear, allow me to illustrate what just happened. Of these two teams, it is the Boston Red Sox who scored nothing. Why? Was it all about sending Peyton Tolley on the mound to become the youngest Red Sox pitcher in over 100 years to pitch Game 1 in a playoff series with the third youngest in team history behind Smokey Joe Wood in 1912 or Babe Ruth in 1918 during the World Series? No, it had nothing to do with that. Tolley, if anything, was just fine, I suppose. He pitched over four innings, allowed five hits, a single earned run with four strikeouts. That only hiccup, a home run he gave up to Ben Rice in the second inning. Rice would later add a few more runs when he banged out a late-game grand slam against Wyatt Olds in the eighth inning. Add that to the fact that the Red Sox couldn't do jack squat against Cam Schlittler last night, who struck out 10 and allowed only two hits in six scoreless innings. And what you are left with is an unfortunate situation which forces me to do math. You see, Game 2 of this series is tonight at Yankee Stadium. If the Red Sox win tonight, they get to play Game 3, which is also at Yankee Stadium. If they lose, they will not be playing Game 3. Instead, they would go home back to Boston, where they will not play another baseball game until spring training. Do you see how this complicated math can be? You need to win two straight games. To do this, you need to score something called runs. Failing to do so would likely result in the freeing up of your very busy schedule for Thursday night. And in the numbers-driven world of baseball, that's not what we want. So let's forget about what just happened and try to focus on not being humiliated for a second night in a row. Or am I making this too complicated for you people? But hey, and MMI Yappin Sports brought to you by Rockies Ace Hardware. 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I'm back. That's my view from the couch.
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1: Cloudy today. You'll know what it's like when you walk outside.
0: Speaking of Twisted Sister, tomorrow on the show, we're talking to guitarist J.J. French. He's been my guest on the podcast all week for a much longer conversation. But tomorrow, looking forward to it. He's coming to the Big E along with Sebastian Bach and on Friday night at the Big E.
1: You know, if he bails on us, you know what's going to happen to him. He's going to burn in hell.
0: Yeah. That's Steve's favorite Twisted Sister song.
2: That song?
1: You don't like that song? What's wrong with that song?
2: What do you want to do with your life?
3: I want to rock!
2: Yes, there we go.
1: No, thank you. No. Burn in Hell. That's the song.
0: I'm kind of with Marty on that one. I want to rock as a kick-ass tune.
1: Oh, yeah. It's music is subjective. You know, if you guys want to like that song, that's fine. I prefer Burn in Hell.
0: Yeah. Well, listen, to each his own. It's going to be a great week at the Big E. Twisted Sister, one of the most heavily licensed bands of all time.
2: Well, between Twisted Sister and also you can't sell my boys in Tesla short.
1: You know, I missed Frankie Avalon the other day.
2: You missed? How dare
1: I saw his name on the sign the other night. I'm like, Frankie Avalon was there? Venus, come on.
0: He's still alive?
2: I was going to say, how old is Frankie Avalon? That's a good question. He's got to be.
1: He's got to be in his 90s, too.
4: Hey, baby. Let's do the twins.
1: Frankie Avalon is
0: 86. He's pretty damn close to it.
1: Frankie Valli's what, 91, 92? Remember, he's standing there like a zombie on stage.
2: Did Chubby do it this year again?
1: He did. He was there the first day. He did the fist of fist of fist.
0: All right, okay. Matthew said that the Frankie Avalon show was packed.
1: Packed.
0: 2 o'clock, Court of Honor stage.
2: Oh, you did a late show?
0: Afternoon. That's a late show for Frankie.
1: There's a reason why they bring these folks out there. They know there's going to be somewhat of a draw. The Big E doesn't just play to one group of people. You have to market yourselves, in which they do. That's why they have those oldie shows, because they bring those old biddies out there who want to watch that stuff.
0: A guy like Chubby Checker, there's a couple things. First of all, he's been doing it for years. He loves coming out here. He's so grateful to get like a regular annual gig. Gene Cassidy loves the guy, and apparently he's just like a very grateful, humble guy that had two smash hits with the same dance steps.
1: He had Hookah Tooka and the Limbo Rock. That's four.
0: Well, I mean, but he's known for the twist, and let's twist again.
4: You may know me from my earlier work, The Twist.
1: I thought it was fist.
0: No, it's twist.
4: Let's
0: Steve.
4: Fist again.
0: No, it's not. No, stop it. No. Just stop it.
4: No, that's... We're going to fist a fist.
0: No, we're not. We are not going to do that. No, down. We are not.
2: That is very Huntington. All right, that's fine.
1: What, the fist?
2: Yeah. Let's fist like we did last summer.
0: You know, my wife was asking me last night how come the three of us didn't do a video this year, because you know, we talked about it early on.
2: I wanted to go, you guys. I told you I picked out a day and everything, and then no one went.
0: We just didn't get it all together. I don't know. Maybe there's a chance they'll do it again next year, so we can do that.
2: I'll do a video with Tiger. I'll do a video with my cool friend.
1: Yeah, there you go. You can do it with
2: yeah.
1: Hey, look at the Matthew.
2: You know my
1: been
2: friend
1: doing
2: Tiger.
1: It.
2: He's cool.
1: Matthew's been doing one every day.
0: Yeah. What Matthew has not done yet is complain about how he's getting tired of going to the Big E every day. That, you know, for me, it would be a lot for me to go to the Big E every day.
2: He's younger than us, though. I remember, like, you know, in your 30s, your friend would go, all your friends would kind of meet there after work. That was like a thing.
0: Mm-hmm.
2: And once you get this age, you're like, ugh, the traffic.
0: The lines. The expense.
2: The crowds.
0: The noise. The smells.
2: It smells too much. And the noise, yeah.
1: All that noise.
2: Yes.
1: From the fist of fist of
0: okay,
1: fist.
0: Okay, that's quite enough. That's enough out of you.
4: Let's fist again.
0: No, we're not going to do that. No. Steven?
1: I'm talking about him, you know, standing in solid, raising his fist into the air.
0: That's
1: in
0: right.
1: Protest.
0: Of course.
1: Yeah, it was the 1950s. He had to, he was the kind of guy that was breaking racial barriers. He wasn't going to.
0: Absolutely. Well, that's a different time, Steve.
4: I'm going to raise my fist to fist to fist.
2: You know what I was thinking? Here's what I was thinking. This Frankie Avalon and this Chubby Checkers and these guys who are 80, they shouldn't be doing a 2 in the afternoon.

0: show, they should be doing a late show, because it reminds me of my dad when he got older and the dementia kicked in. They call it sundowners. Yeah. That's what you got to do. Right.
1: I believe that's why Frankie Valli's been taken off the circuit, because these were late night shows. And at that point, he was kind of losing his orientation.
0: That's what, you know what I'm saying? The energy that they got with that sundown. You know what I mean?
1: I hear you.
0: You get Chubby Checkers out there while he's sundown, and you got a show,
2: well,
0: baby.
2: Well, sundown, you better take care. Or you're gonna, oh, when I find true. You've been creeping around my back stairs.
0: Yeah. Who's saying that?
2: Gordon Lightfoot.
0: Oh, okay.
1: Now, so Frankie Avalon is 86, and you have, and then you had Frankie Valli over 90. You know who's just released new music this year? Who's also 90?
2: Pat Boone.
0: Madonna.
1: No. The greatest names in all of music. Engelbert Humperdinck.
0: Whoa.
2: Oh, no way.
1: Brand new music out this year at 90 years old.
0: What do you think it sounds like?
1: It sounds like a 90-year-old Engelbert Humperdinck.
0: I love pudding, tapioca pudding, butterscotch pudding, bow, bow, bow, bow. That's what I figure, right?
1: When I sing you to sleep after the sponge bath.
2: Who sang
0: my
2: memories?
0: My diaper is full and so is my heart. Yeah. For all these and great other senior love songs.
2: Making love by the light of the nurse button.
1: Making love out of nothing at all. Those are the days. Anyhow, yeah. So, some of these guys are really pushing it.
2: Yeah, you know, if Chubby Checker's still alive next year, we should have him in the studio.
1: You know what? We can contact Gene. I'm sure Gene would figure out a way to make it happen.
3: You didn't want to talk to the fist-to-fist-to-fist. You wanted to talk to the twisted sister.
1: Everything I have heard about Chubby Checker, everyone says they absolutely love the guy. It's like a sweet, sweet old man.
2: Seems like a nice guy.
1: Listen, and just loves the fact that, you know, here he is 60 years later, still doing a dance that his hips can no longer do.
0: We have a great business idea here, fellas. What? Let's put a whole tour together of all artists over 80 years old, like the Sundown Music Festival.
2: Yeah.
0: And then we put it out there. Sundown. Yeah. And then we put it out there. And then we put it out there. And then we basically, we say, like, you can bet on who's going to pass away during the tour. Put that on
2: Kalshi. Oh, like Kalshi. A Kalshi bet. Yeah.
0: Yeah. And we get Kalshi to sponsor the thing, you know. And then we, rock around the clock.
1: That does sound like fun.
0: Go. Yeah.
1: That does sound like a good time.
2: I'm surprised you haven't pulled up the Fista or Les Fista again.
1: I'm trying very hard to get Sundown.
2: Yeah.
1: By Gordon Lightfoot. Which I love, by the way.
4: Live at the Life Care Center of Wilbraham, it's the Sundown Festival featuring Chubby Checker, Frankie Valli, and
1: Gordon Lightfoot.
4: We're seeing life there in a satin dress. Sundown, you better take care.
2: And the youngest of the group, Madonna.
0: Opening.
4: Like a virgin.
1: Anyway, yeah, that's a great idea.
2: Never got a tetanus shot once, stepped on a rusty nail and got locked jaw.
1: Yeah.

0: you know all these songs word for word.
1: We're going to first.
0: I can picture every in the middle of the festival, every different act, Chubby Checker just walks out in the middle and goes,
1: hey, first.
0: Hey, it's not now, Chubby. Back to your room.
1: What? Fist. Come on, little sis. Do the fist.
2: Oh, my God. Look at the time. It's 8:23 on Rock 102.
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5: Liam's got the full forecast for you.
4: Yeah, I just found a website that talks about the oldest music performers still performing today.
5: Oh.
4: Number 10, Dolly Parton. Ooh, oh. Just missed it. But she was 80 years old.
6: A little outdated.
4: Maybe.
5: 80's young compared to these guys that were putting on the sundown tour.
4: Well, I mean, Pete Townsend is 80 years old. Gladys Knight. 81. Mavis Staples still kicking at 86. Willie Nelson, 92.
6: Willie smoking weed, drinking weed.
4: I know. And he's so pickled, he'll never die.
6: No.
4: Diana Ross, 81. Bob Dylan, 84. Mick Jagger and Keith Richards, both 82. Ronnie Wood, 78. Joni Mitchell, 81. Barely holding on. McCartney is 83. Neil Young is 80. And Paul Simon is 84. It's crazy.
6: That's so insane to me. Mick Jagger is over 80 years old.
5: And yes. And he doesn't he have like a 2-year-old?
6: Probably.
4: Yes.
5: Him and who was the other one? Was it Kelsey Grammer's got young kids too, doesn't he?
4: Yeah, but Kelsey Grammer's like in his 70s. I mean, he's not.
5: Yes, but he has like a 6-month-old.
6: Yeah, he's a spring chicken. Keith Richards should be studied because that guy did every drug in the book, and he is 80. Someone told me he used to swap out his blood on tour, like they'd filter out his blood like a dialysis thing or something.
4: That's one of those old wives tales, like, you know, he snorted his dad's ashes. I mean, I don't know if that happened either. It's Keith, and if you ask him about it, he'd probably tell you the story, but you know, he's so cooked, you wouldn't be able to understand what the story's all about.
5: Snorting the dad's ashes?
4: allegedly that is something that he did.
5: That's got to be fake. You ever seen the consistency of the ashes that are in it? It's not like it's powdered cocaine. It's not that fine.
6: Get a mortar and a pestle and use.
5: I guess you could cut up
4: dad a little bit finer.
5: You could make a hummus out of anything, couldn't you?
6: Oh, God.
4: It's 8:29 on 102.
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1: Our weather continues to improve today, featuring more of a mix of sun and clouds. It's also a little warmer, with highs between 66 and 74 with a light breeze. Tonight, we're partly to mostly cloudy, with lows between 54 and 60. And tomorrow, it's partly to mostly cloudy, warmer, and even a little muggy, with highs between 74 and 80. With your Western Mass News First Alert Forecast, I'm meteorologist Liam Murphy.
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2: Thanks, Bax. One person was hospitalized after they lost control and their car left the roadway in Montgomery on Monday. The Russell Montgomery Police Department said it happened at 424 Main Road. A vehicle was found more than 30 feet from the roadway on a steep incline around 2 p.m. Police said it traveled over an embankment. After the driver lost control, the operator went to the hospital with minor injuries and was cited for unsafe operation of a motor vehicle and failure to stay within marked lanes. That has got to be one of the most dangerous roads I can think of. That's on the way to my town.
10: Like, yeah.
2: It's kind of the back way to go from, like, if you're coming from Westfield, you've driven it before, Marty. It's like, it's a really windy, steep hill and
11: up
2: all
11: and
2: that
11: down,
2: stuff.
11: Bouncing around.
2: And it's like, I think to myself all the time, I'm like, God, have you ever went off the roadway here? You got nothing but embankment on either side of the road. So to be, freaking out to be driving that fast.
11: Not a lot of cell service out there either, so.
10: No, like none. That's a big one big dead zone. Did you guys see the pictures of the video of that school bus in Northbridge?
11: No.
10: The one that practically drove off the bridge?
11: No.
2: It was like one of those movies where the thing is like hanging off the bridge?
10: This happened on Monday afternoon. Thankfully, there are no kids on the school bus at the moment, but it was a crash. At like 1:30 in the afternoon, the bus went through the side of a bridge, leaving it teetering on the edge of the bridge over the Blackstone River. the video of it is like, oh my God, really frightening. Like that, all you would have needed to do is sneeze and this thing is going over. Say,
2: is everybody safe though? Everybody's safe, right?
10: Everybody is safe.
2: Yeah.
10: I'm not exactly sure what happened as far as, you know, why this crash happened or how come he fell. It was nearly off the bridge, but, you know, thankfully no kids were on board the bus at the time.
11: That sounds like one of those action movie things where it's like Jason Statham is a bus driver or whatever.
10: Yeah.
11: And then it's hanging over and they're like, all right, we're going to count to three and run to the back of the bus. And they jump out the back thing right as it falls off the ledge.
10: Right. It's almost like one of those scenes, I believe, the first Superman movie. Oh. Where Christopher Reeves, you know, the bus is falling. Yeah. He flies right under the bus.
2: That's exactly what I was thinking.
10: Yeah. It's more like that, except, you know, Superman was not around and Christopher Reeves does not take phone calls.
2: Superman was around. He was disguised as a firefighter, and that's who brought that bus back to safety.
10: You might be right about that. Yeah. But anyway, you should check that out. It's scary as hell.
11: Hawkman in any of those movies or no?
10: No. Oh,
2: hey,
10: don't encourage him. You know, don't put ideas in that kid's head.
11: Why?
10: Because he'll be out there trying to save kids in buses all day long.
11: Actually, that would be, if he's listening, that would be a great photo for him in a Superman T-shirt.
2: I think that would be
11: Rock 102 hat. He's coming to the show tomorrow.
2: The Christopher Reeve years as the Hawkman.
11: The Hawkman's right. Coming to the show tomorrow. Okay. So, you know, just throw it out there for outfits.
2: And Halloween's coming up. We won't be having a Halloween show this year, though.
11: Oh, that's right.
2: Because we're going to be
11: Mayflower Marathon.
2: Mayflower Marathon Comedy Night is that week.
10: That's right.
2: We should dress up for the Mayflower Marathon Comedy Night.
11: Oh.
10: You know, I'm just looking to wear a brand new hockey jersey and let that go.
2: Are you sure?
10: Yeah.
2: Come on, we could dress up.
11: Come on.
10: Yeah, okay. I'm going to dress up as a fat retired hockey player wearing a Rock 102 Thunderbird shirt.
2: You're too hard on yourself.
10: What?
2: Stop putting yourself down like that.
10: What are you talking about?
2: The fat thing. Stop doing that, T.J.
10: Okay.
2: Here's the problem. When we say stuff like that, then these jackholes go online and then they feel they go 10 times harder because they think they're funny.
11: Remember that guy who looked like Ratatouille?
2: I'm just trying to help you out.
10: Thank you, Steve.
2: Well, I think it's unnecessary.
11: You're a good-looking guy, Ben.
10: Yeah, well, thank you, Marty. Thank you, Steve. I appreciate you backing me up.
11: You do have hockey hair.
10: I look either like a retired hockey player, George Washington, or an Oompa Loompa. One of the three.
11: No, you got hockey hair. It's good hockey hair.
10: You like the flow?
11: I do. Yeah. I actually like the long hair look.
2: I'm just saying you can't give these people an inch because then they'll be... You know, then they'll be 10 times worse.
10: I know, Steve, but these people are also my bread and butter. And who am I to complain about any of them except the real jerky ones?
2: I think the real jerky ones are not really quite the bread and butter.
10: Are our various breads and various butters.
2: Yeah.
11: There are squeaky wheels that don't deserve grease, though.
2: The bread and butter are the folks you never hear from.
10: Those are the ones I like the best.
2: Yeah. And they're super nice. They come and say hi to you. I've been listening to you for years. Appreciate you guys. You guys are funny, blah, blah, blah. You know, that's nice. Not the one that goes online and goes, Josh, how many camera adds 10 pounds? How many cameras run you?
11: Yeah.
10: See, I actually appreciate those comments.
11: That's a pretty good joke. I'm going to be honest. As a fat guy, that's a pretty good joke. But I will say, I am with you. My favorite thing about doing the show is, in my head, I always picture... the folks that are out there just like working hard for a living. Mm-hmm. You know what I mean? Like those guys at the Big E that you're talking about, or like my buddy, the Jason, the tree guy, where he's like, all our guys have it on our radio while we're cutting down trees. We listen to the morning show, or guys on a road job that are fixing, or guys on a job site or in a warehouse or shipping. Those are the people. You know what I mean? And they're too busy to comment.
12: Yeah, it looks like you gained 5 pounds, Max.
10: See, when I think of the audience, I'm thinking of the guys at like Plimpton and Hills. I'm thinking about the guys at Eddie's Package Store. I'm thinking about some of the other supply houses. I want to make sure Kara's having a good day at work.
11: Are you just Vince the Plumbering out right now?
10: No, what are you talking about?
2: here's a good little experiment we can try, okay?
10: Yeah.
2: wherever you're listening right now, even if you're in the middle of a dangerous job, just pick up your phone and text the Route 10 Tire listener line and say, "We're

0: listening over at, we won't say a name if you don't want to get in trouble with your boss or whatever, but just say, we're listening over at such and such a company.
1: Hi, my name is Fred. I'm in Northridge. I'm trying to pull a bus off a bridge.
2: Hey. My name's...
1: Love your show.
2: My name's Dr. Stevenson. I'm just stopping in the middle of the cardiac surgical suite here at Bay State just to give you guys a shout out. Oh, no, he's Cody. We're losing him. Sorry, I got to go.
0: Somebody said, Superman lifts by himself. There's a difference. Poor Hawkman. But that's what I'm saying. Right now, get to your phones. Let us know. And at 8:50, we'll read some of the places that people are working at.
1: My name is Donnie. I'm in a bomb squad. Listen, before I switch these wires from the green to the red to the red to the green, just want to let you know, can't wait for open lines.
0: Yeah, see the people, they're already coming in. We're over at Connecticut Mulch in Enfield.
2: There you go.
0: You got mulch. Braden's Landscaping in East Hampton.
2: There you got another one.
0: He's got quite the cone, that guy.
2: Yeah.
0: Listening while mowing in Deerfield, can't say where. All right. Well, at least it's a hard-working
2: people. I know where he's mowing.
0: Truck drivers out here are most important. Well, who do you drive for? What are you hauling?
1: Yeah, what's the, yeah.
0: What kind of load are you dropping today?
2: Okay. All right.
1: Are you moving a bunch of cases of Coors across the country?
0: Yeah, listening on a northern tree job. I think that's on the Urban Dictionary.
2: That's my guy Jason, the northern tree. Yeah.
1: My name's Garrett. I'm in Enfield. I'm mowing lawns with my one cone out.
0: I got my single cone out. For Steve, there you go.
1: Man,
0: working over here at your mom's. Have a good day.
2: Jesus.
0: Sean from Shamrock Gas, Heath Services.
2: There you go.
0: Heat Services. Hearth. That's what it is. Hearth.
2: So he's servicing your hearth.
0: Shamrock Gas Hearth Services. Yeah. See, look at this.
1: Yeah, they're coming.
2: Look at this one right here, Chubby Checker.
0: Yeah. Oh, we're working over at the Fist of Pizza Factory. All right.
1: Oh boy.
0: Delivering for UPS.
2: There you go. Another.
1: So that's what Brown is doing for us?
0: Yeah, well, that's all they're doing.
1: Okay.
0: Listening at Phoenix Manufacturing in Enfield.
2: There you go.
0: Lakota, the landscaper, listening from Templeton, Mass.
2: There you go.
0: No cones there. Where the hell is Templeton?
2: I bet you Mike the Lawn Guy is listening. Well, he's doing landscape down in Connecticut.
0: Where is Templeton, Mass?
2: Templeton, Mass. Weirdly enough, I know this is Northern Mass, just below like Ringe, kind of a little bit west of Winchendon.
0: Okay, but where is that?
1: Could you be more specific?
0: Phillipston, near Phillipston.
2: Phillipston, yeah.
0: Winchendon. All right, I'm looking at Hubbardston, near that area.
2: There you go.
0: No, it was, you were so specific about other towns that I had never really heard much about.
2: That's funny. That means our signal must carry into Vermont or to New Hampshire a little
1: bit. It does.
0: Oh, man, this thing is blowing up. See, this was a good idea.
2: Yeah.
0: Listening in the trash truck from Billy the Trash Man.
3: Hey, Billy.
0: JCJ Architecture in Hartford.
2: There you go.
0: Not working. Hold on a second. Not working. See, they're...
2: Was the architecture? Was it Tecton?
1: No.
2: What'd you say?
1: Someone is eating donuts. Donut dip in Westside. There you go. Trash man in Agawam. Landscaper in Suffield.
0: All right, we'll have to let these accumulate and then go through the list. After 8:50.
2: But see, this is what we're talking about. It's like those are the good people. Folks.
1: We actually have someone coming in here at 8:50, so we don't have time for that.
0: Okay. Well,
2: Chubby Jacker's coming.
1: No.
0: It's time to fist and fist and fist. You're part of the forecast. It's going to be wet and rainy. Yeah. High 69. Hey, 69. That reminds me of 1955 when I was doing the fist and fist and fist.
1: Oh, look at the time.
0: It's 58 in downtown Springfield. I'm Chubby Jugger with the fist and fist and fist.
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1: Cloudy today with a high of 70. It's 61 in downtown Springfield. Cancer Connection has expanded into Springfield. And from the Cancer Connection is the head of the Cancer Connection, is Chelsea Klein in the studio with us. Good morning, Chelsea. How are you?
2: Good morning. I'm awesome. Thanks for having me.
0: For people who may not be aware of what the Cancer Connection is, give us a little bit of a background here.
2: I would love to talk about it. 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But up until now, we've only been in Northampton, and we, just as Steve said, we now have a new location in Springfield and Bicentennial Plaza.
0: Oh, cool. So by where?
2: We're right near the Socialite Coffee Bar, one of my favorite places.
0: Oh, yeah. That's a good coffee place.
2: Yeah, everybody knows the Socialite.
0: Yes.
3: Oh, I'm sorry. This is a thrift shop, too. Is that what I'm reading?
2: That's right. We have a thrift shop in Northampton and now a new one in Springfield. Okay.
3: Buddy, I'm a big thrifter, so now I got a new spot to go.
1: Oh, yeah. You want to head over there?
3: Don't tempt me. I'll do it right now. I'll go there right now. I do love thrifting.
1: It is open right now, right?
2: It is open right now. We open at 9 a.m. this morning, and we take donations every Wednesday if you have anything that you would like to donate.
3: I want to see if you guys have baseball cards. I'm a big baseball card collector.
0: Well, okay. Let's make it's all about you here.
1: Sorry,
0: what you want, but you know, maybe there's somebody who's got some physical situations going on that they might need it more than you.
3: Yes, but those people need the funding, right? So they need to know that there's a thrift shop open.
0: Sure, but if someone is very ill and they would like a Nolan Ryan rookie card, I think it should go to them, not you.
3: Okay, that's fine, but that's not what the thrift shop's about.
0: Okay, all right.
3: What?
1: Let's get back to the mission.
3: Nolan Ryan rookie cards from the junk wax era. It's only worth like $100 anyways, dude, so...
2: Well, we are having a grand opening for this thrift shop on Saturday, October 10th, from 11 to 2. So we hope that we will have lots of friends there to come and celebrate the grand opening. And yes, 100% of the proceeds from our thrift stores go to supporting our free programs and services.
3: Oh, so if people donate like clothing or house goods or estate stuff or whatever.
2: Exactly.
3: Yeah.
1: Or rookie cards.
0: Yeah, or Nolan Ryan rookie cards. Chelsea Klein from the Cancer Connections in the studios. Now, you spent many years in Northampton.
2: Yes.
0: What was it about now that said, okay, now we're ready to expand into Springfield? Was it just the right time, the right place? How did that happen?
2: Sort of all of the above, but also we kept hearing from people saying that they were driving from this area to come up to Northampton to get services from us. And it just seemed like if you're already not feeling well, if you're already struggling, if you're already a caregiver and that is such an exhausting role, then why would we want to add transportation onto that? And why would we want to not meet people where they are? So we wanted to move down in here in order to expand our reach and support more people.
0: So what's being planned for the grand opening?
2: Oh my gosh, I can't reveal all the surprises.
0: Well, give me like 15 of them.
2: Snacks, celebrities, surprises, bubbles, all this stuff.
0: Celebrities?
2: All of the above.
0: Real live celebrities like
3: Jimmy Checker?
0: Someone we may know or the assistant general manager of a bank somewhere.
1: If you say Angelo Pupolo, I'm still going to go. Okay, this isn't really a celebrity, but I'll give him his.
2: Maybe friends is a good
1: friend.
2: Yes, friends.
0: The regionally notable celebrities of the area.
1: I know, you got some other things to promote here, but I just wanted to kind of emphasize of the services that are offered to the folks that utilize the Cancer Connection and how important these are. As someone who, my late wife who utilized services in a setting like very much like this, this is so important because it gives you a time to maybe get some peace. Is it kind of like a place where people can just go and just utilize the time there to have like reading time or kind of peace time? I don't even really know what I'm trying to say, but kind of like a respite, I guess, for folks.
2: Yes. So we have what we're calling a befriending office within the Integrative Health Group, which is in the Bicentennial Plaza. We have a space there where there's resources. There's actually free wigs for people who are experiencing hair loss. There's a place to sit, a place to talk. We have a bilingual befriender who's on staff there in our Springfield office. Her name is Ashley. She's fluent in English and in Spanish, so she's there to provide one-on-one emotional support. So yes, people can just walk in and come and be with us.
1: That's great.
0: You've also got this harvest dinner for October 15th. Tell us a little bit about that.
2: Oh my gosh, it's so much fun. This is our annual fundraising gala dinner. This will be, yes, as you said, Thursday, October 15th. It's at Union Station. There are still a handful of tickets left, but we will have delicious food, live jazz, signature cocktail, a gigantic silent auction, and it's all to raise money for Cancer Connection, and it's just a lovely, fun evening.
0: I'm looking at the flyer now. It's, I mean, it looks like a great event, and it's reasonably priced for what you're getting out of it. That's fantastic, and it all goes to a terrific cause. That's fantastic. So if someone wanted to find out more about the Cancer Connection, what should they do?
2: Go to our website, cancer-connection.org. We're also on Facebook. Look us up by Cancer Connection, and on Instagram, and learn more about us there.
0: Very good. Welcome to Springfield.
2: Thanks. We really appreciate it.
0: Chelsea Klein from the Cancer Connection. It's just about 8:57 on Rock 102.
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1: We're about to fist a visit.
0: Okay. Anyhow, Marty Caproni in the studio, $30 dinner at a comedy show, a charitable cause.
2: Tomorrow night benefits Mason's Mission, so help some dogs, come laugh. Why bother cooking? You can have an amazing meal and a show for $30, and you can help dogs.
1: All right. It's going to be a mayonnaise midget mash fest.
2: All right.
1: What it's going to be. But yeah, you're helping out a charity while you're doing it.
2: Yeah.
1: So we have to go to the Route 10 Tire listener line. Because we got a ton of messages when I put out that word saying, hey, let us know where you're from. You don't have to, just say where you're working today. Driving a truck for Pro Tool, Mike is.
2: Okay.
1: Well, he's not driving right now while he's texting.
0: I would hope not. Okay.
1: Adelaide, bus driver coming down Route 2 from Charlemont. I have to use the app. Radio on my bus is useless. Love you guys. I've been listening for years. Appreciate you.
0: All right. Love you.
1: Jimmy at Andrick Natural Earth.
2: Ah, yeah. My boy's over the Andricks. I know the Andricks.
0: Yeah, sure.
1: Adam and Tom. Where else are we going here? Industrial diesel mechanic. He listens on the app from all over the state. There you go.
2: Super important job.
1: Doing 90 on Route 90 for diversified donkey delivery.
2: Oh.
1: Hauling ass, he says.
0: Yeah.
1: Hauling ass in Western Mass.
0: There you go.
1: Yeah. What do we got here?
0: Wade's Farm in Bloomfield.
1: There
0: That's cool.
1: Brian Lapp is here, just giving my coworkers their morning snack at Kids Incorporated.
2: Lapis is funny. He is funny.
0: I don't know if that's actually him, though.
1: I don't think it is, but it's pretty funny because they probably are handing out the Capri Suns this morning. good morning, fellas. Thank you for making me laugh. He lives in Orange, one of the lost towns. See, we got to get up there.
2: Orange.
1: Orange and Athol.
2: We should do comedy up there. Dude, that's a great area.
1: Phil had me do a show up in Athol at some country club up there, and there was a ton of Bax and Nagel fans up there, like a ton of them, and when they come and ask personal questions about Bax, is Bax really like that?
0: Well, what does that mean?
2: They think you're some kind of asshole?
1: No, they like you. They like you. They just because they this job is we're actors. We're not like we're different.
0: Oh, I'm acting. I don't know. I think I come off like a real mensch.
1: Well, I'm just saying.
0: I'm a wonderful guy.
1: No, they're into the show. They're just into the show, and they want to know questions. They want to know how we are. And they look at me and they're like, I never pictured you that way.
0: Well, I mean, I've been around long enough where people do typically recognize what I look like. I'm not hidden anymore. I can't go anywhere.
1: Listening every day from the criminal courthouse in Hartford.
0: There you go. Nice.
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2: All right.
1: Well, that's awesome.
2: I love pinball.
1: That sounds pretty cool. Kevin from RTX Farmington. I don't know what that is, but Kevin's listening down there.
2: I think it's like a chemical company, maybe.
1: Probably.
2: Maybe.
1: I don't know. You got any more on here, Bax?
0: We got a couple. Mark, the truck driver at Mascon Excavating. I got Mark at J&E Precision in Southampton. I got firefighter Jimmy on duty in Connecticut. I got some guy in East Long Meadow running heavy equipment. I don't know if he's allowed to do that, but he's doing it anyway.
2: He's local 98.
0: And someone from the Connecticut Trolley Museum.
2: That's a nice one. That's cool.
0: There you go. All right. Terrific.
1: NPD. I don't know what that is. Is that Northampton PD?
0: Could be.
2: Yeah, Northampton Police Department, maybe.
1: Yeah. There's a ton of people. United Steel in East Hartford, Savage Arms over in Westfield.
2: There you go.
1: Tires from the Route 10 Tire Guy.
2: Yeah.
1: The very thing we're listening on.
2: Yeah.
1: Yeah. Well, welcome. Thank you for listening to us.
0: Yes, we appreciate all of you very much.

0: That's helpful.
1: Nancy at Bay State.
0: Oh, yeah.
1: Cold rolling some steel at Rathbone and Palmer. That sounds like one of those Kim Kardashian things. I never got that done with your mother, Chris Kim, but I once cold stoned some steel at the Rathbone.
0: Our buddy Lisa is listening from Trinity Healthcare, from the Mercy there, and they're getting a whole group to come to one of the Thursday shows.
1: Meatloaf, the truck driver.
0: Meatloaf, the truck driver?
2: Meatloaf.
1: One of the nicest guys you ever want to meet is Meatloaf.
2: Yeah, who doesn't love Meatloaf?
1: He works for Interstate Towing.
0: Oh, there you go. Yeah. Jeremy Procon's company. They're a big outfit now.
1: Big lovable guy, Meatloaf.
2: There you go. All right. Well, I think we've exhausted our entire audience here on the Route 10 Tire Listener Line. Thank you very much for participating. It's great to have you.
1: Well, I appreciate people writing in. There's like 40 more to go.
0: This is something we should do more often. It's like a little attendance, like a check-in, like the 102 listener check-in.
1: You know what? I can read some of the ones we didn't get to tomorrow. How about that?
2: Fair enough. Yeah. Or a whole new crowd of people.
1: Yeah.
0: Or the insults. You can save those and just forward them directly.
1: To who?
0: To us.
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You know what? It's going to get increasingly cloudy today, and it's going to be not so great. A high of 72. Tonight, cloudy, low of 58. And for tomorrow, cloudy and a high of 78. It's 59 degrees right now in downtown Springfield. 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It's going to be a night of big fat laughs for the open pantry. Paul Mercurio, Emmy Award winning comedian, is going to be our headliner, along with Steve and Marty and myself, who will be the host for the evening. 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It's the Mayflower Marathon Comedy Night from

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1: Somehow you still care about what's happening in Hollywood. So, from Tinseltown, 3,000 miles away, it's Steve Nagel's Hollywood Trash.
2: Sean Diddy Combs' projected federal prison release has been moved up again, with the Bureau of Prisons records now listing January 21st of 2028. The previous release had been February 5th, then February 20th, and at one point it was listed as June of 2028. He's serving a 50-month federal sentence after a jury convicted him in 2025 on two counts of transportation to engage in prostitution. He was acquitted of the more serious racketeering and sex trafficking charges. Meanwhile, a new NBC news report cited anonymous sources claiming Diddy is getting unusual perks inside FCI Fort Dix.
0: Isn't that what he used to call his garage?
2: I think that was pretty much the whole house.
0: Or the rumpus room or something?
2: Yeah, including massages, specially prepared meals, and other inmates making his bed, doing his laundry, and cleaning bathrooms before he uses them.
0: Well, did you ever see the TV show Scared Straight many years ago? You know, if you ask kindly, a lot of those inmates be more than happy to give you a massage.
2: Well, if you...
0: They're really working your backside.
2: I was thinking that, like, one of these prisoners was going to take them and, like, do whatever they needed to do to them.
0: I don't know what that means, but I'm...
2: I'll tell you what it means. It means part their hair with the combs. You know what I'm saying?
0: Yeah, I get you.
2: Yeah.
0: Well, he's got a buddy.
2: He's got a buddy. The report claims Combs has put thousands of dollars into the commissary accounts of inmates helping him. Assistance from people outside of prison. Diddy's representative disputes the characterization, saying the media is turning ordinary prison life into news and maintaining that Combs continues to serve his sentence within the rules.
0: All right, but yeah, sometimes he's got a real knot in his back that's got to get massaged and worked out.
2: Yeah,
0: with some hot oils or some heated stones.
2: How else are you going to get that out of there? You got to get one of these fellas to do it for you.
0: Now, if he's got like one of those massage chairs or a shiatsu,
2: that's where you really have to start wondering whether or not he's getting the special treatment or not.
0: Yeah, because I don't know if anyone's touching his shiatsu in prison.
2: I'm sure somebody has done a little Puff Daddying along the way. You don't just get a massage;
0: no, you get the whole thing
2: with a commissary boost.
0: That's right.
2: Blake Lively has reportedly parted ways with longtime publicist Leslie Sloan, who represented her for more than 20 years and helped guide her rise from Gossip Girl to Hollywood stardom. The split comes months after Lively's highly publicized 18-month legal fight with It Ends With Us co-star and director Justin Baldoni, which reportedly cost the two sides a combined $60 million in legal fees. Sloan herself was dragged into the battle. Baldoni accused her of planting negative stories and participating in a smear campaign against him, allegations she has strongly denied. Baldoni's claim Sloan was ultimately dismissed by a judge. His broader $400 million lawsuit was dismissed in 2025. Lively's sexual harassment claims were dismissed in April of 2026, while her retaliation claim remained. The two sides ultimately settled in May, just weeks before the trial. Neither Lively or Sloan has publicly commented on their professional split. Well, that seems like a big mess.
0: Well, you know, when you're a publicist and you're constantly on the defensive trying to make sure that your client doesn't look worse than she already does, it might be time to start looking for other clients.
2: Probably. Hey, how about a story about a local gal?
0: Sure.
2: A new Tom Brady biography challenges the longtime narrative that Brady left a pregnant Bridget Monahan for Gisele Bündchen, calling that version of events fiction. Brady and Monahan split in December 2006 after nearly 3 years together. Biographer Lars Anderson says Monahan apparently conceived in late November, roughly 2 weeks before Brady's first date with Bündchen. That must have been a weird, like, fifth date by the time she found out.
0: Yeah, hey, I don't know how to tell you this, but... I'm going to be a father. What would you like to order?
2: Brady reportedly didn't learn Moynihan was pregnant until February of 07 when he was already 2 months into his relationship with Bunchton and vacationing with her in Paris. Anderson admits the timing is incredibly close, saying the math barely works in Tom's favor, but argues Brady did not knowingly leave a pregnant Moynihan for Bunchton. Did you ever leave a Moynihan for Bunchton?
0: I don't know. I mean, they're both...
2: Did you ever get Bunchton up in your Moynihan?
0: No. This is not the Reese's Peanut Butter Cups of pregnancies.
2: I don't know. The way he was...
0: You've got Moynihan in my Bunchton. You've got Bunchton in my Moynihan.
2: The way he was throwing that pea missile around back then. The book says Bunchton initially wondered whether Brady should reunite with Moynihan to raise their child, but ultimately stayed with him. Moynihan gave birth to their son Jack in August of 07. Brady and Bunchton married in 09, had two children together, and eventually divorced in 2022 after 13 years of marriage. See, it wouldn't have worked out anyway.
0: No, of course not.
2: He just couldn't commit.
0: Hey, you know, if he had stayed with Bridget, she might have been having sex with her taekwondo instructor, too.
2: Yeah, well, hey.
0: So you never know. Hard to tell.
2: Taekwondo is here, here, and here. Yeah, it looks like Tom Brady was right here, here, and
0: there.
2: Tom Cruise's new movie, Digger, is sitting around 50% on Rotten Tomatoes with reviews ranging from terrific to absolutely brutal. Cruise plays an oil tycoon whose Greenland digging triggers a potential global disaster and a climate satire directed by Alejandro Iñárritu. The London Evening Standard gave it a 5 out of 5, calling it audacious, risky, and terrific fun, and Cruise's best performance since Magnolia. I didn't think Magnolia was all that great.
0: What does that tell you about his latest performances?
2: I got to stop reading the London Evening Standard for my movie reviews. At the other extreme, the Boston Globe gave it a 0 out of 4, calling it the worst movie of Tom Cruise's career. The New York Post called it the first real stinker in nearly 10 years. Other critics praised Cruise's wild performance while admitting the movie is loud, excessive, and probably too long.
0: All right, one more movie I don't have to see.
2: Yeah, there is something to be said about these movies that go on for 3 hours at a time. You know, break them up into two parts.
0: To me, it depends on the movie. Some could be lasting 3 hours, but feel like an hour 45.
2: You know, when you used to rent the movie from Blockbuster with the double movie?
0: Yeah.
2: You'd watch one part one night and then the rest of it the next night.
0: As long as you rewound both.
2: That's right. Kim Kardashian has worn nothing but a robe that barely contains her curves in her latest photo shoot.
0: Really? Well, she must have something to say.
2: Oh, my God. The last time I showed off my curves was when Ray J bent me over and stemmed the rose with his poo pusher in that sex tape you can purchase on YouPorn for $39.95.
0: Caitlin?
3: I never got that done dirty with your mother, Chris Kim, but I once grazed at the parsley patch.
0: Mm-hmm.
3: I took the starch right out of the pee-pee potato.
0: What are you trying to say?
3: What I'm trying to say is by the time I was finished, she looked like a wounded elk after a Dick Cheney-style shot to the neck.
0: There it is.
3: You remember Dick Cheney?
0: I sure do. How timely.
3: Well, I'm just catching up on some reading. Did you know? You won't believe what happened to OJ.
0: I'm sure I'd be surprised.
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0: Rock 102 Springfield's Classic Rock. That's it. This show is now over.
1: But tomorrow, we'll have another one.
0: Yeah, and tomorrow, we welcome J.J. French from Twisted Sister.
1: Because he's going to burn in hell.
0: Yeah, well, he's going to burn in hell if he misses the call. I can tell you that.
2: What do you want to do with your life?
1: What's wrong with Burn in Hell? Burn in Hell is a great song.
0: But the hits. You know, it's not a big
1: hit. It was a minor, semi-mild hit.
0: Compared to,
2: it's like a B-side track at best.
1: It was the B-side to We're Not Gonna Take It.
0: Well, we'll just have to talk to J.J. French about it. Of course, Twisted Sister coming to the Big E on Friday.
2: Well, seeing you brought it up, tomorrow night, very special edition of the Thursday Dinner and a Comedy Show. It's $30, and it benefits Dog Rescue Mason's Mission. It's going to be roasted garlic chicken with garlic oil pasta, salad roll. It's going to be awesome. So
0: there you go. Missed any part of today's show? Check out the daily podcast. It's going to get posted in a matter of minutes. Matthew also has his video wrap-up. I believe he'll be at the Big E again. One more time.
1: 17-day pass, baby.
0: That's it. Might got to take. You don't want to go only 15 days. You got to go 17.
1: 17.
0: Jess Tyler coming up next. 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

Rock 102, Springfield's Classic Rock with Sir Paul. I'm Jess and Paul's friend John Lennon. On this day in rock history in 1987, he received a posthumous star on the Hollywood Walk of Fame, where fans still gather on the anniversary of his death. Coming up, I'm going to let you know how to

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0: 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Should be partly sunny in the 70s today and tomorrow.
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9: Our weather continues to improve today, featuring more of a mix of sun and clouds. It's also a little warmer, with highs between 66 and 74 with a light breeze. Tonight, we're partly to mostly cloudy, with lows between 54 and 60. And tomorrow, it's partly to mostly cloudy, warmer, and even a little muggy, with highs between 74 and 80. With your Western Mass News First Alert forecast, I'm meteorologist Liam Murphy.
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0: Rock 102, Springfield's classic rock. I'm Jess, and yeah, after getting punched in the mouth in Jacksonville, Patriots have some fixing to do. Mike Vrabel says Drake May is still the guy, but the message to the whole team was pretty simple. Quit pressing, clean up the mistakes, and get back to playing smarter football. Maybe you can yell some helpful suggestions when you are there in person. We've teamed up with Aquapump to get you a pair of tickets to see New England take on New York in Foxborough coming up October 18th. 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You can win tickets for the Patriots Jets on the 18th. 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
3: Our weather continues to improve today, featuring more of a mix of sun and clouds. It's also a little warmer, with highs between 66 and 74 with a light breeze. Tonight, we're partly to mostly cloudy with lows between 54 and 60. And tomorrow, it's partly to mostly cloudy, warmer, and even a little muggy with highs between 74 and 80. With your Western Mass News First Alert forecast, I'm meteorologist Liam Murphy.
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And if you listen really closely to the beginning of this, you can hear Sting accidentally sit on a piano keyboard, followed by his laugh. They left it in the final recording. It's Police with Roxanne.

0: Rock 102, Springfield's classic rock. I'm Jess, and Thunderbird's giving you another reason to circle March 10th. 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Pat Kelly's got your chance to win tomorrow afternoon, right here on Rock 102, Springfield's classic rock.
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Rock 102, Springfield's classic rock, and they almost left this song off the Jailbreak album. It ended up on there and became their breakthrough hit. Here's Thin Lizzy with The Boys Are Back in Town.

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0: Rock 102, Springfield's classic rock, and there was no heat on the Sox at all last night. Not the start Boston wanted in the wild card series. The Yankees shut them out 9-0 last night at Yankee Stadium. Boston managing just 3 hits. Tonight, it's Sonny Gray starting for Boston. First pitch, 8 o'clock on NBC and Peacock.
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14: 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Pumps, takes off to the goal line. He's in. Touchdown, Massachusetts. And that silences 70,000. They're not going to catch him. 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
9: Our weather continues to improve today, featuring more of a mix of sun and clouds. It's also a little warmer with highs between 66 and 74 with a light breeze. Tonight, we're partly to mostly cloudy with some areas of fog, lows between 54 and 60. Tomorrow, it's partly to mostly cloudy, warmer and even a little muggy. Highs range between 74 and 80. Friday, it's feeling more like summer. We'll have sun and clouds with a muggy feel, highs between 78 and 86 with some late day showers. With your Western Mass News First Alert forecast, I'm meteorologist Liam Murphy.
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0: 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It's Salute to Westfield Day. 215th Army Band playing the Court of Honor stage coming up soon. And tonight it's the Family Stone, bringing Sly and the Family Stone to the same stage at 8 o'clock. Big E running through Sunday, so you got a few more days to get over there.
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0: Rock 102, Springfield's classic rock with some AC/DC. I'm Jess, and some rock history for you. On this day in 1982, Bruce Springsteen released his sixth album, Nebraska. It was an album made up of tunes he had recorded on a four-track tape machine in his home studio. He was going to re-record them with the E Street Band, but decided to release them as they were. Also, this day in 1993, this was fun. George Harrison and David Crosby were the featured voices on The Simpsons. And this day in 2011, Pearl Jam wrapped up a week-long tribute to Pink Floyd on Late Night with Jimmy Fallon.
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7: Our weather continues to improve today, featuring more of a mix of sun and clouds. It's also a little warmer with highs between 66 and 74 with a light breeze. Tonight, we're partly to mostly cloudy with some areas of fog, lows between 54 and 60. Tomorrow, it's partly to mostly cloudy, warmer, and even a little muggy. Highs range between 74 and 80. Friday, it's feeling more like summer. We'll have sun and clouds with a muggy feel, highs between 78 and 86 with some late day showers. With your Western Mass News First Alert Forecast, I'm meteorologist Liam Murphy.
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3: Great moments are born from great opportunities. That's what you have here tonight, boys. That's what you earned here tonight. One game. If we play them 18 times, they might win 9. But not this game. Not tonight. Tonight, we hit with them. Tonight, we stay with them. And we shut them down because we can. Tonight, we are the greatest baseball team in the world. You were born to be baseball players, every one of you. And you are meant to be here tonight. This is your time. Their time is done. It's over. I'm sick and tired hearing about what a great baseball team the Yankees have. Screw them. This is your time. Now go out there and take it.
4: Crotch arrangement, very important in baseball.
5: A man stands alone at a plate. This is the time for what? For individual achievement. There he stands alone. But in the field, what? Part of a team. Sonny Day stands full of fans. What does he have to say? I'm going out there for myself. But I get nowhere unless the team wins.
6: Team.
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0: Aw, nuts! 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

Rock, 102 Springfield's Classic Rock. That's Classic Queen taking us to 208. I'm Pat Kelly. Had a blast at the Big E yesterday. My friends and I walked 6 hours, or I should say 6 miles over 8 hours. It was just a blast. And for people who are like, oh, the Big E's the same thing, that is just rubbish that it's the same thing every year. There might be some businesses, particularly restaurants, that will be familiar to you, but they present things that they don't present at their restaurants. They save it for the Big E. So if you've not been out to the Great New England Fair, make a point of it. This hour of music is brought to you by Aquapump, the experts on all water supply systems, from the well through the pump and into the house. I love my Wednesdays. It means Marianne from the TJO is here with an adoptable. We'll finish that thought off in about 5 minutes on Rock 102.

Rock 102, Springfield's classic rock. Coming up on 217, I'm Pat Kelly. Quite the shellacking last night in New York. Red Sox lose 9-0. And as Yogi Berra famously said, it ain't over till it's over, which kept me up after 8 complete. Red Sox down 9. I'm thinking, you know, it's not over. It was, unfortunately. Finals 9-0. That, by the way, it ain't over till it's over. That only applies to sports that don't have a time limit. But we go at it again. Chris Jericho impersonation tonight at 8 p.m. Let's go Sox. 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

0: good at the behavioral aspects of dogs and why they do the things they do. Something happened with me and Henry on Monday morning. I took him out for a walk, like I always do. Then I brought him inside. He had his breakfast. And then after breakfast, I give it a couple more minutes. I bring him back out again because he's got to, you know. And when I went to let him out, his tail was between his legs. Like He sat down and it looked like, not like he was scared, but something had affected him. And I don't know whether it was something, you know, neurologically that was temporary, but he was like that for about 5 minutes. And he never sits down when we go out for a walk. Henry, he loves, you know, just getting out and getting in it.
1: Yep.
0: So I brought him out and right away sits down again. And do you have any insight into that? It could have just be he's uncomfortable. Was he feeling sick?
1: Well, he was clearly uncomfortable. We may never know unless it happens again and you see a pattern. We may never know if it was a sound, something he saw, something he smelled, or something medical. Because he does have some medical stuff going on, right?
0: Oh yeah, he's got seizure medication right now, which is working very well, by the way. Phenobarbital. If you have a dog who has seizures, talk to your vet and see if phenobarbital is appropriate for the care of your dog, because it's working very well for Henry. Now, he has had one real seizure and one that was very mild and very quick since I've had him on, which has been close to now 8 months. So it's not going away entirely. It's not expensive. You can get it, you know, I go to CVS. That's so funny. Enter your patient's name, Henry, right?
1: Henry the dog.
0: Yeah. So I did want to pass that on.
1: Yeah.
0: But it scared me a little bit when I went to let him out. He was sitting down, but he was also facing the wall. He was kind of facing away.
1: Oh, well, that's a little different. So when you go outside, you're headed out a front door?
0: Yeah. So this is before I let him outside the second time. And he just, I don't want to say he was not responsive, but he had his back to me, and that's when he got up with the tail thing. So I'll keep an eye on him.
1: Clearly not comfortable.
0: If it becomes a pattern, we'll check back in. But it's not a pattern. He, after like 5 or 10 minutes, he was back to the good old Henry that I know.
1: It's hard to know. It could have been something medical. It could have been something in the environment that scared him.
0: Tell James enough with the Atlanta Braves. Who cares about how humiliating a life is that you're rooting for the Braves? But this also comes from a guy who thinks that Batman would defeat Superman in a fight, which is just preposterous.
1: You're going hard.
0: No, you're going hard. I mean, it's really, it's...
1: Listen, I hate to break this to you, but if I had to pick a team, I'm not really a sports person. I would be rooting for the Yankees. I probably just alienated a whole bunch.
0: Geek.
1: Well, it was because my father was from New Jersey and he was a hardcore Yankees fan. So.
0: Well, that makes a lot of sense. Your father was from an entirely different state, so naturally you'd root for the New York Yankees. That's good. All right. Nice talking to you.
1: Are we done?
0: No, I want to talk about Nika.
1: Good.
0: She's a spayed, brindle, and white boxer mix.
1: Yep.
0: Wicked cute.
1: Very cute. Very cute. Very shy, but also willing to try things. So that's a good start.
0: What do you mean by, like, willing to try things?
1: She's
0: like, exactly.
1: Patrick.
0: What do you mean? And by the way, that's not even funny. There was a guy who was arrested for that very thing last week.
1: What very thing?
0: You know, with his dog. He was having, you know, relations with his dog. So I don't want to talk about it anymore. And I apologize. I apologize that Beavis and Butthead interjected there, but I don't know. So she's about a year and a month old. How did Nika come into the care of the TJL? Stray?
1: She was actually a surrender.
0: Oh, wow.
1: So, and I don't know the details, so I don't have the background story, but she is a little skittish, and she will, when I say she's willing to try new things or try things, when dogs find themselves in a brand new place and they're scared and we're asking them to go on walks, sometimes they kind of shut down and refuse to go. She'll do a little bit of that, but she's also willing to get up and give it a shot. So I think in a home, once she has that chance to decompress, she'll start to want to explore more and she'll come out of that.
0: I once had a girlfriend who said that she would do anything once. And I'm like, okay. Yeah.
1: How come that didn't work out?
0: It didn't work out because there was, you know that song by Meatloaf, "I would do anything for love, but I won't do that"?
1: Yeah.

0: I found out what the won't do that part was.
1: Whoa!
0: Yeah, so. All right, let's get back.
2: Let's get back to Nika.
0: A beautiful girl.
2: Gorgeous girl.
0: Friendly, but she doesn't like other dogs.
2: She lived with another dog, and the play would, according to the story, would escalate. And I don't think that means that that would happen with every dog, but to err on the side of caution, you're going to make her an only dog. And she should not be with kids because she's skittish, and being a skittish dog with children is usually not a good mix.
0: But I think, like most dogs, is it fair to say that a lot of dogs, at least at first, are kind of uncomfortable and skittish until they get to know you?
2: Like, sure.
0: You can't go up to the dog you don't know and just start handling the dog.
2: No. And that's true for any dog. But a skittish dog, when we say that a dog is skittish, it's after they've had a chance to kind of come in, get the lay of the land, and we just observe them from the moment they come in the shelter. So dogs that are described as skittish are still having trouble maybe getting a leash put on, maybe going out the door, maybe interacting with people. You know, little by little, we try to make it better.
0: Her bio says that she enjoys playing with humans more than she does playing with toys.
2: Well, I mean, that's what we've seen. That doesn't mean that it's going to be that way long term. You can create enthusiasm around toys, around food, around things that you think they don't like, but they actually do.
0: That's how my dog is. I've got a couple of toys. Every once in a while, he'll pick it up and shake it around, and that's when I know, okay, let's go, man.
2: Yeah,
0: you know,
2: right.
0: But he really, really shows no interest if I'm around. You know, he'd rather hang out with me, which I don't blame him. I'm a fun guy.
2: You are?
0: Yeah, there was a mushroom joke in there somewhere. a combination of regular exercise and mental enrichment, this is fundamental for any dog.
2: Yep, dogs really. 101.
0: I've got to get better on the exercise part because...
2: Has he lost any weight?
0: Well, let's just say that his nickname is not Skinny.
2: Well, okay.
0: So, routine vet care, minimal, because she has short hair, so minimal grooming.
2: Right.
0: And looking for a home. How long has she been at the shelter?
2: She has been there. Yeah, I don't know. I'm not sure. About a year and a month. So I'm guessing about a month, maybe less.
0: Yeah.
2: I believe. I could be wrong about that, though.
0: If you're thinking about bringing a dog into your family, please consider adoption before you run out and buy a dog. There are so many wonderful dogs.
2: And we now have a lot on the adoption floor.
0: And I want to throw this out as well, because I know that you and Dakin kind of have a friendly, competitive thing, but you're both on the same team.
2: Yeah,
0: in terms of getting dogs adopted.
2: Yeah.
0: So,
2: you
0: know, if you look on the TJL website and maybe there's not a dog that fits into your family based on their bio, I would say continue your search locally.
2: Yep.
0: And get an adoptable dog in a nice warm house heading into the wintertime.
2: Yeah, they're out there. There are so many dogs that need homes, and sometimes people find the search takes a while, but it's fine if it takes a while. As eager as you can be to get a dog, you want to wait for the right one for your lifestyle.
0: It's true.
2: Yeah.
0: I've seen people make that mistake, particularly if one of their dogs passes away.
2: Yeah.
0: And then they right away quick try to fill that void.
2: I
0: understand it.
2: I do too.
0: I get it. I understand it. But sometimes you just got to...
2: Slow it down.
0: Take a deep breath. Yep. Take a second and do the right thing.
2: Yeah.
0: I love hanging out with you. And James, if you're listening, I'm only kidding you about the Braves. I'm not kidding you about Batman. That's just ridiculous. Jeez. Oh, let me reach down here to my utility belt to try to fight Superman.
2: Why does he always go after the utility belt?
0: I don't know.
2: That's a cool thing.
0: He's not a superhero. He puts on an outfit. You know, Superman, what's the guy's name before he's Superman? Clark Kent, Clark Kent goes into a phone booth and comes out as Superman. He didn't just put on an outfit and suddenly he's got all these powers.
2: He doesn't have a car, though.
0: Enough. And who is Batman's mechanic, by the way, on that Batmobile? I've never seen. That's just so contrived.
2: You're just jealous you don't have a Batmobile.
0: Well, maybe you're right.
2: Because you already have the red cape, so...
0: I'd like to thank Tudor House Liquors for their support here. Hank is such a good dude. We're going to try to squeeze in some fishing before it gets too cold. He's a very good fisherman. So if you happen to, you don't have to whisper he should come here. You can say that out loud.
2: Yeah, but I've already said it once. I don't want to sound like I'm nagging him.
0: I'll get him here one of these days.
2: Okay.
0: But Hank, you're he's a buttoned up dude, and one of the nicest people you meet, and I really truly mean that. And his team is just great people as well. Keith and Dave and Mitch and Kim and Chris at nights. I'm still embarrassed that we need a cough button, by the way, engineer. Still embarrassed that I've not been out there to see Chris since our move. But and in any case, if you got to go to a Packy, please go to Tudor House Liquors, even if you got to go out of your way, because they help support this every single week, and we really appreciate it.
2: Yep.
0: Marianne, you are always welcome here.
2: Always happy to be here.
0: Have a great afternoon.
2: You too.
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0: that's
1: Rock 102 Springfield's classic rock. Just about 10 till 3. I'm Pat Kelly. Needless to say, it would be huge for the Patriots to snatch the game in Buffalo this coming Sunday. We're carrying it here front to back on Rock 102. Let's talk more about this Sunday. We're hanging out with Coors Light, the Rock 102 road crew at Tap Sports Bar at MGM Springfield Sunday from noon till 2 as New England takes on Buff. 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
3: Our weather continues to improve today, featuring more of a mix of sun and clouds. It's also a little warmer with highs between 66 and 74 with a light breeze. Tonight, we're partly to mostly cloudy with some areas of fog, lows between 54 and 60. Tomorrow, it's partly to mostly cloudy, warmer, and even a little muggy. Highs range between 74 and 80. Friday, it's feeling more like summer. We'll have sun and clouds with a muggy feel, highs between 78 and 86 with some late day showers. With your Western Mass News First Alert Forecast, I'm meteorologist Liam Murphy.
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It's 3:07. This hour of music brought to you by Geisler's. Tell them you got it at Geisler's. Coming up, and I've got a sound clip to go with the story. A guy pulled over for going 50 miles an hour over the speed limit. But why he did, we'll learn coming up. Rock 102 Springfield's Classic Rock.

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1: And another one bites the dust.
0: Hey. Hey, Freddie, slow down. 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

0: 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It's 3:17. I'm Pat Kelly. Thanks for listening. National What Day coming right up. But first, a man arrested after speeding 50 miles an hour over the speed limit. Why? Well, he blamed it on McDonald's.
1: I was moving a little quick, wasn't I?
2: Yeah, way too quick.
1: I was trying to hit the McDonald's breakfast. I know I was making it.
2: Coming from there here is like 2 minutes.
1: I know.
2: Let me see driver's license.
1: I got you. I was rushing. I woke up late.
2: Wow, I can see you were rushing. 72, it's way too fast.
0: So the guy was rushing so that he could order breakfast. Now, I've seen the movie Falling Down, and I know you can't order a omelet after a certain time. So while 50 miles an hour over the speed limit is stupid, I understand. National What Day brought to you by Drunken Rabbit Brewing in South Hadley. Wednesday night team trivia. Every Wednesday night beginning at 6:30. They've got an exceptional menu and really, really good beer list as well. Hats off to you, Brewmaster Bruno. Today is September 30th.
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14: 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Heck, they make the Rock 102 shirts that we wear and give out to you at

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It's 333. I'm looking for caller number 4 on the Route 10 Tire listener line. 293-1021. 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

0: Rock 102, Springfield's classic rock. You want to win Patriots tickets? Details coming right up. So for the first time at this year's Big E, I made my way over to the Ferrandino Maple area. And when I say area, it just has expanded because they keep adding tasty treats to their menu there. This year, the Maple Creamy Bacon Waffle. And talking to Jerry, they're slaying it. And people are loving it because it's new, it's unique. Soft serve maple creamy, maple cooked bacon bits on a caramelized Belgian waffle with a little drizzle of perfectly pure maple syrup on top of it. And Jerry also told me that some people are impersonating Jerry when they do their order. So they're like, hey, Jerry Ferrandino, get me a maple bacon hot dog, Jerry Ferrandino. Extra credit if you say that. He's one of the coolest dudes ever. Of course, I got the maple bacon hot dogs, maple creamy cones, and cannolis as well. It's all in one place, the Better Living Center, right near the big yellow slide. Just look for the orange maple leaf, and please climb up on the all-new maple creamy bacon waffle from Ferrandino Maple.
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10: Here's your Western Mass News First Alert forecast.
11: Tonight, we're partly to mostly cloudy with some areas of fog, lows between 54 and 60. Tomorrow, it's partly to mostly cloudy, warmer and even a little muggy. Highs range between 74 and 80. Friday, it's feeling more like summer. We'll have sun and clouds with a muggy feel. Highs between 78 and 86 with some late day showers. With your Western Mass News First Alert forecast, I'm meteorologist Liam Murphy.
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13: 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We'll see you later tonight.
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102, Springfield's Classic Rock. Coming up on 404. I'm Pat Kelly. Thanks for hanging out this afternoon. I was talking to Roger, your tire guy, a couple nights ago. We talk at least once a week. And I don't know how it came to the part of the conversation, but we were talking about rotating tires. 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You're supposed to rotate your tires every 5,000 miles. And Roger put it in terms that I understood. 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Text me for tires.com. 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

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Excited that tomorrow is the first Thunderbirds Thursday of this T-Bird season. I'll give you a chance tomorrow afternoon and every Thursday to win a pair of tickets to an upcoming T-Birds game at the Thunderdome. All you have to do is hang out with me for a little bit. If you're buying or leasing a new vehicle, it should be an exciting moment. Yeah, Of course, there's a little bit of anxiety in there because it's a big drop of money. 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

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Just about 4:35, I'm Pat Kelly. As I'm listening to the Doobie Brothers with you, I thought to myself, I have seen the Doobie Brothers so many times that I have probably forgotten more concerts than most people have gone to. Which, when you think about it, is pathetic. Springfield Thunderbirds getting ready to get it on. A brand new season just ahead. And I know how you can save good money on T-Birds tickets. 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

0: 102 Springfield's Classic Rock. Just about 5:15, I'm Pat Kelly. Really cool to see Springfield Thunderbirds president Nate Costa in the studios today. 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

0: 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And you're like, oh, okay. You mean like Slash and Eric Clapton? 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
7: Tonight, we're partly to mostly cloudy with some areas of fog, lows between 54 and 60. Tomorrow, it's partly to mostly cloudy, warmer, and even a little muggy. Highs range between 74 and 80. Friday, it's feeling more like summer. We'll have sun and clouds with a muggy feel. Highs between 78 and 86 with some late day showers. With your Western Mass News First Alert Forecast, I'm meteorologist Liam Murphy.
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1: 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These are the hands of a working man. What'd you ever do for society anyway? 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

0: Rock 102, Springfield's classic rock. It's just about a 5:05. I'm Pat Kelly. Thanks for hanging out this afternoon. We do regular cybersecurity screening here and cybersecurity training because the fact is doing business or doing anything online in this world gets more insecure by the minute. And one of the things that today's test talked about was AI. And I thought, wow, is this true? That you don't necessarily trust someone because their voice sounds familiar, because with AI, they can imitate someone close to you and imitate their voice so closely that they could have you doing stuff that you might not normally be doing. 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I can't trust anyone, even if it sounds like my sister Jeannie. 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
0: I once had a girlfriend who said that she would do anything once. 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Yeah.
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0: It didn't work out. You know that song by Meatloaf, I would do anything for love, but I won't do that.
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0: I found out what the won't do that part was. 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

0: Rock 102 Springfield's Classic Rock. I'm Pat Kelly. Thanks for listening. When you were growing up, did you drink from the garden hose? We did. All of my friends in my neighborhood. In fact, we wouldn't just drink from my garden hose, but the garden hoses of any of our neighbors if they had one attached. Because when we were little, you were basically kicked out of the house at 9 o'clock in the morning in the summertime and not told to come back till 5. So if you literally wanted a drink, you'd be hitting the hose. We'll be joined by Kevin James on drinking from the garden hose coming up. I hung out with the Ferrandinos yesterday for a couple moments right there in the Better Living Center near the big yellow slide at the Big E. Ferrandino Perfectly Pure Maple. The maple creamy bacon waffle is the star of this year's Big E. It's brand new at the Great New England Fair. Soft serve maple creamy, maple cooked bacon bits on a caramelized Belgian waffle drizzled with perfectly pure maple. Yes, please. I will be getting one tomorrow night when I go back to the Big E. You'll find it in the Better Living Center near the big yellow slide. Of course, they have maple bacon hot dogs. If you've not had one, delicious. Maple creamy cones and cannolis, it's all in one place. The Better Living Center. Just look for the orange maple leaf for Ferrandino Perfectly Pure Maple. Let's get up to date.
1: This is not headline news. It's National AI in Work Day. But by this time next year, AI will be celebrating Take Your Human to Work Day. Today is also Blasphemy Day. Here I'll start. The best Batman was George Clooney. And scientists have discovered radio waves coming from a planet 63 light years from Earth. They haven't fully deciphered the message yet, but it had something to do with caller number 9 for air supply tickets. This is not headline news.
2: We had allergies and things back in the day. I'm sure we just didn't label everything. But you know what? No allergies today. Nada. You know why? Because I drank water out of a hose that was rolled up in my backyard that sat outside in the grass in the hot sun for months at a time, melting that plastic. It oiled up so much it would burn your face and it wouldn't even come out in a steady stream. It'd be firing rusty spigots through that thing in the butt. Like BBs into the back of your throat until it wasn't enough and you just ripped the hose off the faucet and wrap your lips around that. Just suck all the asbestos and lead right out of the house. Just go right to the source and I was fine. Why was I fine? Because all day long at school I'm chewing on pencils.
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has got some sort of story behind it. 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Some of those stories are heartwarming tales of real life inspiration. 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

0: 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Every song, every musician, every songwriter, and every album that's ever been released over the last 75 years has got some sort of story behind it. 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
2: Well, what kind of fun things did you do with the Biggie?
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3: Salmon on a stick. 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
3: 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I asked the guy who was serving the soggy dogs. I said, "Well, how do you feel about ketchup on hot dogs?" And he goes, "Yeah, it happens."
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Rock 102, Springfield's classic rock. I don't want to say it's a must win because it's early in the season, but the Pats need a big win. It's coming Sunday in Buffalo. Buffalo's been looking good. The Patriots, not so much. We're carrying them, and I know how you can win $5,000 by watching them.

0: When y'all are saying that y'all used to drink from the hose, were sinks not an option?
1: Who's gonna tell them? You want me to tell them? We weren't allowed in the house. Our childhood was like one never-ending episode of that TV show Survivor. We are indestructible. We've never sat in car seats. Nobody's ever given us swimming lessons. We've all been either shot with a BB gun or stabbed with a dart. The television stations had to make a commercial reminding our parents that they had kids. Every night on the 10 p.m. news, a voice would come on and say, "It's 10 p.m. Do you know where your children are?" Sinks were not an option.
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0: Rock 102 Springfield's classic rock. Pat's in Buff this coming Sunday, and I'll be hanging out with Coors Light, giving someone a chance to win $5,000. 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You'll be watching the game anyway. Why don't you watch it with me and have a chance to win $5,000? 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
9: Tonight, we're partly to mostly cloudy with some areas of fog, lows between 54 and 60. Tomorrow, it's partly to mostly cloudy, warmer and even a little muggy. Highs range between 74 and 80. Friday, it's feeling more like summer. We'll have sun and clouds with a muggy feel. Highs between 78 and 86 with some late day showers. With your Western Mass News First Alert forecast, I'm meteorologist Liam Murphy.
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Rock 102, Springfield's Classic Rock. I'm Pat Kelly. Thanks for listening. If you've been putting off going to the Big E until now, it looks like it's going to pay off for you. The next several days are going to be nice. Tomorrow, a high right around 70 under cloudy skies. And for Thursday, a high around 80. It's the Who. Who? Yes. Rock 102.

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0: Rock 102 Springfield's Classic Rock. I'm Pat Kelly, pumped up about the 2026-2027 Springfield Thunderbirds season. It all starts tomorrow with Rock 102 Thunderbirds Thursday. This is going to happen throughout the entire season. Every Thursday afternoon, I'll give you a chance to win a pair of tickets to an upcoming Springfield Thunderbirds game. These are flex tickets because they're flexible. See that? They're good for any home game at the Thunderdome. You want to see some AHL pro hockey right in our backyard? 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
14: 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And he goes, "Why? 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I'm like, no, because it's got a baby in its mouth. 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

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We still have a slew, and I don't even know what that word means, of $102 gas cards to give out. We're going to dish them out every Friday through December 18th. You want one? I'll tell you how you get one coming up. 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

0: 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Maddie's stepping in to take you into the rest of your Wednesday evening. I've got to be Pat Kelly somewhere else.
1: Great moments are born from great opportunities. That's what you have here tonight, boys. That's what you earned here tonight. One game. If we played them 18 times, they might win 9. But not this game. Not tonight. Tonight, we hit with them. Tonight, we stay with them. And we shut them down because we can. Tonight, we are the greatest baseball team in the world. You were born to be baseball players, every one of you. And you were meant to be here tonight. This is your time. Their time is done. It's over. I'm sick and tired hearing about what a great baseball team the Yankees have.

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22: 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Was it over when the Germans bombed Pearl Harbor? 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
20: 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Who's with me? Let's go! 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
10: Here's your Western Mass News First Alert forecast.
11: Tonight, we're partly to mostly cloudy with some areas of fog, lows between 54 and 60. Tomorrow, it's partly to mostly cloudy, warmer and even a little muggy. Highs range between 74 and 80. Friday, it's feeling more like summer. We'll have sun and clouds with a muggy feel, highs between 78 and 86 with some late day showers. With your Western Mass News First Alert forecast, I'm meteorologist Liam Murphy.
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It's Matthew James hanging out with you till midnight. Had a great afternoon over at the Big E. Stopped by Butcher Boys on Commonwealth Avenue and had Pop Pop's Greek Burger. Gyro meat, feta, lettuce, tomato, red onion, and then a house-made garlic tzatziki. Super delicious right there on Commonwealth Ave. They've been doing their Greek salads for like 30 years, but this year they added Pop Pop's Greek Burger, and it was a pop-off in my mouth in a good way. 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
2: 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At Hazen Paper, we build things that last, just like a great team. Noah, I hear you're quite the baseball player.
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11: 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What's that

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8: 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That's what 19 months in a Vietnamese prison camp will do to you. But I will be watching you.

The Clash's manager says the songs are way too long. Rock 102 Springfield's classic rock. Manager Bernie Rhodes reportedly told The Clash, "The raga must stop," frustrated with their increasingly long experimental music. A lot of 20-minute jazz progressions. Joe Strummer turned that phrase into this one, the idea of a ruler banning rock music only to have the people ignore him and keep on rocking the Casbah anyway.

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